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4: Wildcat 91.9, I'm Gavin Hyatt, and this is a weather update. Tonight, partly cloudy and a low of around 65, with those winds to the east around 5 miles an hour. For Wildcat 91.9, I'm Gavin Hyatt, and this has been a weather update.

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The All-University Career Fair is coming up from September 22nd to the 24th at Bramlage Coliseum. 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
3: Wildcat 91.9, I'm Gavin Hyatt, and this is a weather update. Tonight, partly cloudy and a low of around 65, with those winds to the east around 5 miles an hour. For Wildcat 91.9, I'm Gavin Hyatt, and this has been a weather update.

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1: 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I mean, are we a product of some cosmic coincidence? Or is there really a God watching everything? You know, with the plan for us and stuff? I don't know, man. It just keeps me up at night.
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2: Right, Doc. 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
3: Don't you have luck with
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0: 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I am a junior at Kansas State University, and I major in news and sports media. 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
3: Wildcat 91.9, I'm Gavin Hyatt, and this is a weather update. Tonight, partly cloudy and a low of around 65, with those winds to the east around 5 miles an hour. For Wildcat 91.9, I'm Gavin Hyatt, and this has been a weather update.

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4: Y'all, Christian Ralph is lit. Turn on that Christian Ralph. I be in here two times. And again, Bobby. How could you move?
5: It's a party in the heavens. 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
3: Wildcat 91.9, I'm Gavin Hyatt, and this is a weather update. Tonight, partly cloudy and a low of around 65, with those winds to the east around 5 miles an hour. For Wildcat 91.9, I'm Gavin Hyatt, and this has been a weather update.

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Hello, my name is Cadence Breyer, and I'm a sophomore, and I major in news and sports media here at Kansas State. 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

It's your song, right? Ace Town, hold it down, yeah, you're going crazy. See you with little baby, babe. You know you in here, fake. 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
2: Wildcat 919, I'm Gavin Hyatt, and this is a weather update. A 20% chance of showers between 9 a.m. and 10 a.m. Also, patchy fog before 9 a.m. possible. Otherwise, mostly cloudy, then gradually becoming sunny with a high near 76. Those winds also to the east, around 5 to 10 miles an hour. For Wildcat 919, I'm Gavin Hyatt, and this is a weather update.

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I am a junior at Kansas State University, and I major in news and sports media. 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
1: All right, let me get the spicy yellowtail. Need that. What'd you say, Don? You need the Wagyu tacos? Let him get that. Lobster tempura, always need that. You know what? Just bring a whole bunch of shit out and I'll tell you if I like it or not. Come on.

These people need some content. Trying to keep up, this not a contest. Whipping bands concept, heaven sent, God sent. At least it's what my mom says. Proof is in the progress. Money's not an object. Busy than a

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2: For Wildcat 919, I'm Gavin Hyatt, and this is a weather update. A 20% chance of showers between 9 a.m. and 10 a.m. Also, patchy fog before 9 a.m. possible. Otherwise, mostly cloudy, then gradually becoming sunny with a high near 76. Those winds also to the east, around 5 to 10 miles an hour. For Wildcat 919, I'm Gavin Hyatt, and this is a weather update.

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0: You ever wonder why we're here?
1: It's one of life's greatest mysteries, isn't it? Why are we here? I mean, are we a product of some cosmic coincidence? Or is there really a God watching everything? You know, with the plan for us and stuff? I don't know, man. It just keeps me up at night.
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2: Wildcat 91.9, I'm Gavin Hyatt, and this is a weather update. A 20% chance of showers between 9 a.m. and 10 a.m. Also, patchy fog before 9 a.m. possible. Otherwise, mostly cloudy, then gradually becoming sunny with a high near 76. Those winds also to the east, around 5 to 10 miles an hour. For Wildcat 91.9, I'm Gavin Hyatt, and this is a weather update.

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You belong. How am I supposed to let you go?

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1: Y'all, Christian Rap is lit. Turn on that Christian Rap. I be in here two turns. And again, Bobby, how could you? 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
2: It's a party in the heavens. It's a party in his throne. A party in the heavens, because one day I'm going home.

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I am a junior at Kansas State University, and I major in news and sports media. 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
3: Wildcat 919, I'm Gavin Hyatt, and this is a weather update. A 20% chance of showers between 9 a.m. and 10 a.m. Also, patchy fog before 9 a.m. possible. Otherwise, mostly cloudy, then gradually becoming sunny with a high near 76. Those winds also to the east, around 5 to 10 miles an hour. For Wildcat 919, I'm Gavin Hyatt, and this is a weather update.

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0: You're useless.
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1: 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Why are we here? I mean, are we a product of some cosmic coincidence? Or is there really a God watching everything? You know, with the plan for us and stuff? I don't know, man. It just keeps me up at night.
0: No. I mean, what are we doing in this classroom?
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2: Wildcat 91.9, I'm Gavin Hyatt, and this is a weather update. A 20% chance of showers between 9 a.m. and 10 a.m. Also, patchy fog before 9 a.m. possible. Otherwise, mostly cloudy, then gradually becoming sunny with a high near 76. Those winds also to the east, around 5 to 10 miles an hour. For Wildcat 91.9, I'm Gavin Hyatt, and this is a weather update.

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1: Ay, Mustard on the beat, Debo, any rap. 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
1: For Wildcat 919, I'm Gavin Hyatt, and this is a weather update. A 20% chance of showers between 9 a.m. and 10 a.m. Also, patchy fog before 9 a.m. possible. Otherwise, mostly cloudy, then gradually becoming sunny, with a high near 76. Those winds also to the east, around 5 to 10 miles an hour. For Wildcat 919, I'm Gavin Hyatt, and this is a weather update.

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1: For Wildcat 91.9, I'm Gavin Hyatt, and this is a weather update. A 20% chance of showers between 9 a.m. and 10 a.m. Also, patchy fog before 9 a.m. possible. Otherwise, mostly cloudy, then gradually becoming sunny with a high near 76. Those winds also to the east, around 5 to 10 miles an hour. For Wildcat 91.9, I'm Gavin Hyatt, and this is a weather update.

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1: I got one.

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I am a junior at Kansas State University, and I major in news and sports media. 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
1: Hey.
0: You ever wonder why we're here?
1: It's one of life's greatest mysteries, isn't it? Why are we here? I mean, are we a product of some cosmic coincidence? Or is there really a God watching everything? You know, with the plan for us and stuff? I don't know, man. It just keeps me up at night.
0: No. I mean, what are we doing in this classroom?
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0: What was all that stuff about God?
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0: You want to talk about it?
1: No.
0: You sure?
1: Yep.
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2: Wildcat 91.9, I'm Gavin Hyatt, and this is a weather update. A 20% chance of showers between 9 a.m. and 10 a.m. Also, patchy fog before 9 a.m. possible. Otherwise, mostly cloudy, then gradually becoming sunny with a high near 76. Those winds also to the east, around 5 to 10 miles an hour. For Wildcat 91.9, I'm Gavin Hyatt, and this is a weather update.

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4: Wildcat 91.9, I'm Gavin Hyatt, and this is a weather update. A 20% chance of showers between 9 a.m. and 10 a.m. Also, patchy fog before 9 a.m. possible. Otherwise, mostly cloudy, then gradually becoming sunny with a high near 76. Those winds also to the east, around 5 to 10 miles an hour. For Wildcat 91.9, I'm Gavin Hyatt, and this is a weather update.

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2: For Wildcat 91.9, I'm Gavin Hyatt, and this is a news update. A woman is in critical condition after a multi-vehicle crash Friday night on Kansas Highway 18 near Ogden. Officials say four vehicles were involved in the crash around 8:44 p.m. A woman standing on the shoulder reportedly jumped from the bridge to avoid being struck by another vehicle, falling about 70 feet. She was rescued by emergency crews and taken to a Manhattan hospital before being transported to Topeka for additional treatment. No other injuries were reported. Fort Riley and Kansas officials gathered Thursday at the Kansas State Capitol in Topeka for annual Gold Star Families Remembrance Ceremony. The ceremony honored fallen service members and the families who continue to carry on their legacies. Retired U.S. Army Lieutenant General Perry Wiggins, a former commanding general of the 1st Infantry Division, attended a distinguished guest. Members of the 1st Infantry Division also took part in a ceremony connecting today's soldiers with generations of service members who came before them. Officials say the event is a reminder to honor those who made the ultimate sacrifice and ensure their service and stories are never forgotten. K-State is preparing to bring back a longtime campus tradition with the Call Hall Dairy Plant set to resume production this spring after renovations. The dairy plant has been closed since spring 2025, while new equipment was installed and production capacity was expanded. Along with the renovated plant, K-State is opening the new 1863 Marketplace inside the Western Star Grain and Food Center. The marketplace will feature Call Hall ice cream along with other products made through K-State's agricultural programs. The new spaces will have three registers, expanding food preparation areas, and is expected to employ nearly 40 student workers. The 1863 Marketplace is scheduled to officially open in spring of 2027. Now let's transition to the weather. A 20% chance of showers between 9 and 10 a.m., also patchy fog before 9 a.m. possible. Otherwise, sunny in a high near 76 with those winds to the east, around 5 miles an hour. That night, partly cloudy in a low of around 65. For Wildcat 91.9, I'm Gavin Hyatt, and this was a news update.

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1: 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What's up? Good morning, everybody. 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
0: where you belong.
1: How was your weekend?
0: It was really good. I went home and my mom and her friends did a DIY farmer's market.
1: Oh my gosh.
0: It was actually really fun. I was skeptical at first, so we each did something homemade. I like this is going to be a rant before we talk about what we're going to do.
1: Yeah.
0: It was something homemade, so like something baked or something made.
1: Aww.
0: So crafted, and we brought like 10 of each item, and then you went home with 10 different items.
1: Oh, that's so fun.
0: Yeah, and it was really nice. I made sugar scrubs, so homemade, all natural sugar scrubs. People made baguettes, and my mom made like garlic and herb bread, and people made homemade plum jam. People made like nativity scenes for like, because we're getting into the holiday seasons. There was a bunch of like luggage tags, etc. Had some good all food. Fire weekend. What about you?
1: Sounds fun. I went to my parents' house on Wednesday so I could go to a concert. My dad ended up being sick, so I went to the concert alone. But it was truly so much fun. And then I came back on Thursday for a class that Aubrey and I shared together. And then right after that class, I drove back home. And I was supposed to watch my grandparents' dogs this weekend. But the first night, my allergies were acting up so bad. And I think it's because of my parents' dogs and then my grandparents' dogs. Mm-hmm. So that Friday night, my mom goes, well, hey, Norb, my dad, why don't you go over? Anna and I can have a girls' night, and then she'll like start feeling better the next day. And so he went and watched them. My mom and I had a girls' night. She ordered cookies, and she was like, we're being bad. It's okay.
0: Aww.
1: But they're so good. And then Saturday night, we were watching K-State, and I'm sucked into the game because we're sucking hard. And my mom goes, so Anna, are you going to go over to your grandparents? And I was like, do I have to? And my dad goes, no. He goes over again. He takes the dogs back over and goes and watches the dogs. And I was like, oh, thank God.
0: She didn't want to do it.
1: I didn't want to do it. I keep being like, yeah, sure, I'll do it. And then my dad ends up watching him. And I feel so bad that I keep volunteering him for these things. But I was fully intending on going over and watching them because my dad was supposed to go to some like high school reunion or something. And I was supposed to then watch them that night, but he ended up not going, so.
0: And perfect.
1: But to start off what we are doing today, we are talking about what is in our bags / our rooms, our apartments, what have you. We are just going to be chit-chatting about everything involved with that. So to start us off, we're going to talk about what's in your bag, backpack edition.
0: And we're not just doing like the random things. We're
1: no.
0: gonna kind of, Anna and I want to give you a rundown of like
1: everything literally everything
0: that's in our backpack.
1: Because it's my favorite thing about being a woman is one, getting a new bag to set up.
0: Oh, of course.
1: That is the like quintessential part of being a woman is getting a new bag to set up. It is the best part of your life. And then I just love hearing what's in other people's bags because then I take like tips and tricks.
0: It does. It gives you inspo of like, oh, I probably need that.
1: Like I remember getting my first purse and Googling what should I have in my purse.
0: In my purse.
1: So to start us off, I'm going to start, I have something that I call my bag in a bag. It is essentially just like a little clutch type bag.
0: She literally has it out. I wish you guys could see this right now.
1: I have it in front of me. I transfer it between I don't have a backpack. I use a bag, a big, essentially just a giant diaper bag.
0: If you follow our Instagram,
1: you will see.
0: Because it said no large bags allowed.
1: Our quote unquote viral reel.
0: Yeah,
1: so many views.
0: It has like almost 3,000 views.
1: Almost 3,000. Get it over to 3,000 people. Mm. Go watch it.
0: Go watch it again.
1: Go watch it again. But I have a big bag and it came with this little bag. And essentially I put everything that I have been transferring between like backpack and purse in here so I can just do bag in a bag.
0: Yeah, exactly.
1: So it's got like headphones. I've got deodorant. I've got meds. I've got lotion. I put my keys. I put my wallet in here. Right now they're out of it because I was using them earlier. But and I have, like, glasses, wipes, all sorts of fun stuff in there. What is something that you keep in your bag? I figured we could go back and forth.
0: Yeah, I actually also have a bag in a bag. I don't have my backpack with me right now, but I do have a bag in a bag. I don't know if I've ever opened it, though, like, in my college experience of having it in my backpack. Because I also had one in high school. Like, yeah. I had two bag in a bags, like, one, like, a tampon bag, and then one, like, a in case of emergency bags. I literally never use them. They have the same things. They have, like, lotion. Mine has a toothbrush and a Tide pin. Like, why do I have a toothbrush in there? When am I ever going to brush my teeth with my backpack?
1: Never.
0: But I have a Tide pin in mine, and I have hand sanitizer, and I have extra hair ties and a mini hairbrush.
1: I need I need to put my brush and I need to put hand sanitizer. Yeah.
0: But I don't think I've literally ever opened it to get something out of it. But I like it there as, like, a cautionary, oh, what if?
1: Yes.
0: I don't know. I've just never used it. I've never needed to use it. But I also have a bag in a bag.
1: Yeah. And then I always keep my water bottle in my backpack. Because I deal with migraines and they're easily triggered by being even just vaguely dehydrated.
0: Mm-hmm.
1: If I think about being dehydrated, I get a migraine.
0: Boom.
1: So
0: everybody should always have a water bottle with them.
1: I keep my water bottle on me, and also attached to my water bottle, I have things. I've got a Carmex chapstick. And then a bottle opener that saves your nails when you have nails on. And it opens up, like, tabbed drinks.
0: Genius.
1: And also, the tip of it can be used to open packages.
0: It can also be used to shank
1: stab
0: someone.
1: Somebody. Yeah, it is.
0: Watch out. Anna's got her water bottle.
1: Listen, I got my weapon on me. And it's a water bottle opener.
0: And she does have a water bottle. You have a water bottle case.
1: Yeah. So
0: like
1: cover. I use a Nalgene. And so I bought a little socket it's called on it, and so my actual Nalgene is Smosh themed, the YouTube channel, it's from them, but I put it through the washer and it's kind of falling apart. But then I have my little sock on it, because if I put ice in here, it starts just leaking everywhere, like, it just condensation is crazy, and so I have to have that on there to keep it from just getting water everywhere.
0: I feel like being excited about your water bottle in any sense makes drinking water
1: so much better. Yeah.
0: Like, no matter what, that's why people need new water bottles. It makes you excited and you drink more.
1: When I start a new job, I always buy myself some kind of a water bottle, and I recycle one that's, like, old, or I give it to somebody or something.
0: Mm-hmm.
1: But
0: I have two that I, like, rotate between. Mm-hmm. And then I did tell my mom for my birthday I wanted a new one.
1: Oh.
0: So, mother, if you're hearing this, don't forget. So I can drink more water.
1: All right, what's some stuff you've got in yours?
0: I'm just going to hit a classic. I've got a MacBook in mine, you know.
1: Yeah, I do too.
0: I don't go anywhere without my MacBook because we live in 2026. I have no paper assignments.
1: Yeah.
0: Paper assignments aren't a thing anymore. So, I don't really need paper. I need my MacBook.
1: Yep. And then I'm just going to run through a couple of my smaller bits and bobs. Like I mentioned, I've got my AirPods, but those are in my bag in a bag. I have a lip gloss that my sister gave me. It kind of reminds me of the Black Honey from Clinique. But I think she accidentally, like, used a lip plumper and then put it on. So there's a little bit of minty in there. And so that's really nice. And then, of course, pens and pencils. I have my laptop, and then I have my iPad. And then I have also my Kindle. Because I've been reading a lot more.
0: Man, you're, like, triple technologied up in there.
1: Yeah, I've got... Well, I don't have my iPad in here right now because it's at home charging for tonight. But I use it for the radio for the most part when I'm doing evening drive.
0: When she's cheating on me.
1: When I'm cheating on her. But that's a real quick run through of what I've got in my bag. If you want to go ahead and finish out your list as well.
0: I would love to. So I mentioned that I don't use paper. I do have paper, though. I have the same notebook.
1: Because I got a piece off of it the other day.
0: Yes, and it's from high school.
1: Yeah.
0: Like, it's one of the one that's, like, a 5-subject notebook. I've literally had it since my sophomore year of high school because that's how often I don't use paper.
1: Yeah.
0: I mean, I took, like, a math class freshman year here, so, like, one of the subjects is completely full with math.
1: Yeah.
0: And I just skip right by it, and I'm like, I know there's no empty pieces of paper in there, so I just skip to another subject. And it's funny because I will literally find notes from high school in, like, English class, or, like, I was writing something, and I find them in there. It's kind of fun. It's like a game.
1: Yeah.
0: But there's no point in me getting a new one or throwing it away because how, like, seldomly I use paper.
1: Using it. Yeah, I've got one of those multiple subject notebooks, and I have one of the subjects for our law class because I take down notes from the slides after class just to refresh, And then I have a spot for notes for my job for DASA. Because I write down notes from work zone and write it down there. So I have, like, a visual of what I need to do instead of having to go back through and click. Yeah.
0: I mean, notebooks are good. It's just
1: love a notebook.
0: I don't have to use them often.
1: No, it's not often.
0: But I do have it on me. Something else I also have, ChapStick.
1: Yes.
0: I'm going to mention this a lot throughout this, but I'm, like, the biggest ChapStick user ever. Every single, like, hour to 2 hours, I'm just applying ChapStick.
1: Yeah.
0: Whether it's, like a Summer Fridays, kind of like a lip glossy thing, or actual ChapStick, I hate the feeling of even a slightest bit of unmoisturized lips. So, like, right now I'm thinking about it. I'm like, shoot, I need ChapStick.
1: I know. I'm sitting here thinking I'm going to put
0: some on
1: while
0: you're... I'm like, let me rub my lips together. I need some ChapStick.
1: I'm going to put some on while you're talking.
0: I've always been like this. And I feel like kind of my mom is, too. Like, we just constantly... enjoy some ChapStick. My boyfriend always makes the joke, like, oh, you eat it. Like, as much as I play, he's like, you eat that thing. And it's just so funny. But ChapStick, can't go without it. I also have some gift cards in here, which I don't know why, because why are they, like, not in my purse? I'm never going to use a gift card if it's in my backpack.
1: Oh, yeah.
0: That's why I said, but why?
1: But
0: like,
1: why?
0: But why are they in
1: I assumed they were in, like, your wallet, and you had your wallet.
0: No,
1: with
0: they're
1: you.
0: Just, they're like, just in loose? A small compartment. Yeah, loose in there, running around.
1: That kills me. I love that.
0: I think maybe when I, like, moved back, I just put them in my backpack, and I've been here for, like, a month and a half, and I haven't moved
1: them.
0: That
1: makes sense.
0: So, extra gift cards. I also obviously have my AirPods, which, but I do switch those back and forth between whatever bag I'm using the day of. My water bottle, can't go without it. And what else do I have?
1: I think you hit everything.
0: Oh, and highlighters. But I said, literally, I've never used them. They're probably the same highlighters from high school as well. I mean, if I don't use paper, I won't use a highlighter.
1: Yeah.
0: Simple as that.
1: Love it. All right. Well, that was What Is In Our Bag Backpack Edition. Next time we pop in, we will talk about What Is In Our Bag Purse Edition.
0: Mm-hmm.
1: So stay tuned for that. In the meantime, what will the people get to listen to?
0: Here is Doja Cat with Kiss Me More.
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0: belong.

0: levitating. 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
1: where you belong.
0: That was Levitating by Dua Lipa. It takes a lot for me to not say Dua Peep.
2: Who's that?
0: Because they made fun of, like, someone was like, oh, you know, Dua Peep? And it was like, kind of like the Idina Menzel, Adele Dazeem, John Travolta thing from the award ceremony.
2: You're just also speaking a language. I'm just not chronically online like that.
0: I know, and I know I am, and I have been for a while. But we are going to be talking about what is in our bag, purse edition. So, I'm not talking about our backpacks, but we're talking about our purses. Should be a whole lot of fun. Would you like to start us off?
2: I would. I would love to. Yeah. I feel like a lot of the same's are like, or a lot of the things are kind of the same. Mm-hmm. So if I have a water bottle, like obviously I have a water bottle if I'm using my purse. Yeah. If I'm using my purse, I usually have my AirPods.
0: Yeah.
2: If I'm using my purse, I usually have my MacBook. Like I kind of don't go anywhere without my MacBook. Yeah. Unless I'm going like shopping. But yeah. If I go to work, I bring my MacBook with me. A different thing I have, okay, a fork. And this is going to sound so crazy.
0: No, I'm
2: but my
0: it.
2: Mom growing up always had a fork in her purse.
0: Like metal fork?
2: A metal fork. Because okay. One, she doesn't like to use plastic forks. Yeah. She just thinks like, what's the point if I could have my own metal fork?
0: Yeah.
2: So she always kept a fork with her because why would you not? Yeah. And then like, well, what if she like got a cinnamon roll someplace and she was like, oh, it's messy.
0: Like I don't want to eat it with my hands.
2: So she always has a force perk and literally, she has multiple. She keeps them in her office at work, too.
0: But then, so say you use that out in the wild. Do you just put, like, a napkin around it? Or do you clean it when you're out there?
2: Well, I
0: or
2: think she just, like, licks it clean, technically. And then she'll go home and wash it.
0: Gotcha.
2: But it inspired me, and I do that now. Like, I never know what I'm going to have for lunch if I go to work or not. Like, oh, am I going to eat at the daycare? Am I not? So yeah. I bring a force perk with me.
0: Nice.
2: And I'm like, oh, in case I ever need it.
0: Force perk. I think it's what you just said.
2: Purse fork.
0: Force perk. I love that. That's really fun. To be real quick, I have my bag in a bag. That's what transfers between my school bag and my just purse. And I love it. Has everything in it that I need. And then, of course, I have my Kindle with me. I keep my Kindle on me everywhere I go, just in case I have a brief moment where I can sit mm-hmm. and read. And so, any chance I get, I'll have my Kindle on me.
2: I like that. I need to start doing that, but obviously mine are, like, real books.
0: Yeah.
2: So then I feel like a hunker carrying my big book around.
0: That's how I used to be in grade school and high school. I was like, only physical books. I'm never going to read a digital book. And now I'm like, I have to read digital books. I cannot mm-hmm. be carrying around a physical book anymore. And what's fun is my Kindle case matches my phone case.
2: Ah, she's so cute.
0: They're the same pattern. I almost got the same case for my laptop, but I like the laptop case I have. Mm-hmm. So.
2: She's so aesthetic. Something else I have always in my purse is a snack. And I actually need it right now. I'm getting a little hangry.
0: I know, me too.
2: But multiple snacks. Not just like one snack. And I do, if I go to work, I pack one snack for the day. But these are the snacks that stay in my purse. Like, I almost feel bad eating them because I'm like, oh, my snacks that stay in my purse all the time. But I have a beef stick. I have a bag of Fritos, like just classic Fritos.
0: Gotcha.
2: And I usually have a fruit snack of some sort.
0: Okay.
2: And I have the little like cheese and cracker things. So, you know, individually packed ones. It's got the little crackers and like, oh, the Ritz cheese. Yeah. So those are snacks that I always keep in my purse.
0: How do your Fritos not just get like crushed?
2: Well, I'm just careful.
0: Okay.
2: I'm just a considerate little girl, my Fritos.
0: I'm just careful with my Fritos.
2: Exactly. But, you know, they've probably been in there for a month and I haven't eaten those specific ones yet. But I do bring an everyday snack.
0: Yeah.
2: Those are like in case of emergencies.
0: I'm desperate.
2: Aubrey needs a snack. But I feel like I can't go without it. When I work a 10.5-hour shift, I need to know that I have a snack in case of in any emergency.
0: Just to make you feel safe. And then I'm going to say the rest of mine, because I know you've got one more. I keep my lip gloss again. I think usually I keep that. It's the same lip gloss. I just keep using it. I'm waiting until it runs out mm-hmm. before I buy anything new. So it gets transferred back and forth.
2: In the bag?
0: Usually she tends to stay in the bag, but right now she's loose because she was getting...
2: She's floating.
0: She got used over the weekend and I forgot to put her back in the purse. She's flowing.
2: She's used and abused in there.
0: And then I've got a protein bar usually in my purse or like you said, like some kind of a snack, but most of the time it's a protein bar because that's what my doctor's like, yeah, do a snack.
2: Do a protein bar.
0: Do a protein bar. And then, as usual, I keep my water bottle strapped all the time with me, either always in the bag or in my hand, but like I'll be going to the store, water bottle. I'm driving to go and get dinner. Like, say I'm driving to go and just pick up McDonald's for dinner. I bring my water bottle.
2: So
0: with
2: you
0: me.
2: Actually bring your water bottle in shopping?
0: Yes.
2: See, that I don't do that, but I would take it like in the car to go even a 3-minute drive.
0: No, I take it with me because then it prevents me from buying a drink there.
2: Oh.
0: Same when I go out to eat. Like, if I go out and pick up like fast food, it'll make me less likely to buy a large, but I'll buy like a small.
2: Okay.
0: So I can get like the flavor of the drink.
2: That makes sense.
0: But I have
2: still some water.
0: My water.
2: You usually drink flavored. You used to drink a lot
0: of
2: flavored water.
0: Yes, I
2: right?
0: do drink a lot of flavored water. Oh, I forgot that's actually my bag in a bag. I have water flavor packets. Mm. I have a flavor that I have Celsius ones that have energy in them, which I did give you one.
2: Yeah, I need to drink that.
0: And then I have my usual peach tea and mango water flavoring. So it's got black tea in it, so it's a little bit of caffeine, but not a whole lot.
2: Mm-hmm.
0: But the flavor of it is just so good. I love it so much. Those are my main two water flavorings I'm doing now that I have on me.
2: I like that.
0: But yeah.
2: That's good. And my very last thing that's always in my purse, simple as chapstick.
0: Just chapstick.
2: Just gotta throw it in there for ya.
0: Gotta always have that in there. All right. Well, that was what is in our bag purse addiction. Purse edition.
2: We do have addictions.
0: I do.
2: To our purses.
0: We do love our purses. But the next time we pop in, we'll be sharing some of the most random things in our apartments. And I think I've got a couple good ones. So I think it'll be a fun segment to kind of get into the brains of us,
2: mm-hmm.
0: I think.
2: But until then, let's go ahead and groove.
0: Woo!
2: This is Earth, Wind, and Fire.
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2: where you belong.
1: That was Touch by Cat's Eye. All right, we are now talking about the random things that are in our apartment. I can go ahead and start if you want.
0: Go ahead, girl.
1: All right, perfect. I have decorative spoons. So,
0: give us a story.
1: The story behind it. I love them. So, oh gosh, I love them so much. They make me so happy to look at. My great-grandma collected spoons. You know those ones where it's like little teaspoons where you've got the little design on the top? So she collected those, and then my grandparents had them in their house when I was growing up on the wall, and I loved just sitting and looking at them. I would take them down. I would reorder them. I loved the spoons. And then when I got my own apartment, my grandma was like, well, do you want spoons for your apartment? So I went through the whole collection, chose the spoons that I want. I also got like extra spoons. And so I have two spoon boards up on my wall. And also the spoon boards were made by my grandpa for my great grandma. And so, and then I think either my great grandma or my grandma painted them.
0: Aww.
1: And so I've got spoon boards up on my wall. And I love that, like, grandma aspect. That's what I want my apartment, I want my house, I want everything to look like as if you're going to your grandparents' house. That, like, classic, like, warm wood, just the warmth of the yellow. I love that look and aesthetic. And so having those spoon boards and having my great-grandma's spoons really means a lot to me.
0: That's so stinking cute. Do you have a favorite spoon, like, off the top of your mind?
1: Well, there's a set. So I've got multiple different sets. I have all of the different, like, state ones she has. I don't have all of the 50 states. I want to eventually do that. But then my favorite ones are ones that have a bunch of different birds on the tops.
0: Aww.
1: It's all of the different kinds of birds. Ooh, I think on my keys. So it's become a thing that I like spoons. And I like decorative spoons. So my sister, when she was in London, got me a bottle opener that is like a decorative spoon.
0: That's so cute.
1: It is my favorite thing. I love it so much. And it's got like one of the double-decker buses. It's got the London Eye, Big Ben, all that fun stuff on it. So I always have one of my decorative spoons on me.
0: How adorable. How am I going to follow that up? Something random we have in our apartment is a drink fridge, which it's,
1: that's,
0: I feel like,
1: so
0: it's really
1: sick.
0: Not that random, but
1: for an apartment, I feel it's crazy.
0: Yeah, it is, because we just had, which it is a mini fridge, but one of my roommates just had an extra fridge, and we were like, what are we going to do with it? So we stuck it in our laundry room, and, you know, like, it's got all of our Alani's, bubblers, you know, like, a Dr. Pepper, which is just so nice because we're four girls in one house.
1: Yeah.
0: So, like, our fridge is already stocked to the brim, and sharing the fridge space is so hard.
1: Mm-hmm.
0: And then think about adding, like, a bunch of pop and drinks.
1: Crazy.
0: Literally wouldn't fit.
1: Nuts.
0: So we just have a little drink fridge, and it's really nice. And it's got the ice maker right on top of it. So you
1: that's nice.
0: We all have little matching cups. So we can just take our little matching cup, throw a little ice in there, crack open a Dr. Pepper or whatever.
1: Sick.
0: Drink fridge. That's what
1: we
0: have.
1: I love that. That's so fun. I have another kind of sentimental one. So for Christmas, I think it was a year or two ago, my other grandma on the other side gave me my great-grandpa's a part of his stamp collection. And it was about wildlife, because he was a big fan of wildlife. I went to my first degree is about wildlife. And she wrote like a cute little letter about it, being like, he would be so proud of you for the work that you're doing and the work that you want to do, because he was a big champion for animals and wildlife. And so she gave me those stamps, and I have them up on my wall as well. And it's just a bunch of I think it's national park, I think, stamps, but it's got a bunch of animals on it and a little bit of the national parks on there.
0: That's awesome, because stamps are actually getting so expensive now too. Like, nobody wants to use stamps if they don't have to.
1: Yeah, but I've got like a nice, it's nice and framed and up on my wall.
0: Aw, your walls are so cute.
1: They are.
0: I'm going to throw two really random things together.
1: Yeah.
0: We have a lamp in our bathroom, which it doesn't like turn on though. Like, it's a lamp. Well, we don't have it plugged in because then you would see the cord. So I like wrapped up the cord and stuck it up, you know, like,
1: so
0: into
1: it's
0: it.
1: Just
0: so
1: more for aesthetic.
0: Yeah, it's just, it like sits on our little sink vanity part. We just didn't have a place for it. And I was like, well, it'll match the gold in our bathroom. So I just stuck it in there. but it, like, we don't turn it on.
1: Yeah.
0: Because we have the overhead lights. It's just, it feels really random at first, but now it just makes sense. We're like, oh, lamp.
1: Our lamp.
0: Lamp in a bathroom.
1: Our lamp hanging out with us in the bathroom.
0: But we don't turn it on.
1: Interesting. I love that.
0: Oh, I was going to say I was going to put two together.
1: Yes.
0: And we have a Keebler, which I know a lot of people do, but we have it, like, on our little entry table in mm-hmm. the front, and I haven't lost my keys a single time. And I get mad when the other roommates don't put their keys in the Keebler. I'm like, do you guys not love us? Like, don't take your keys to your room, put them in the Keebler. And so it's just a cute little roommate thing.
1: Yeah, I've started a new ritual now that I'm, like, actually opening my door with my key. That, like, my bag goes on this table, and then my keys mm-hmm. go next to it, and then I pick up my key and bag from there
0: makes
1: when I leave
0: so
1: in the morning.
0: Makes it so much easier, so you're not running out the door losing things.
1: Yes, it's made my morning so much easier. So I love the bowl idea. My final one that I have is I've got two beds that suction cup to my windows mm-hmm. for my cat Eden. Most of the photos you'll ever see of Eden are her in her bed in the window of my office. It just makes it easier because then she's at eye level. I can scratch her. She's right there. And then she also gets to look outside, which is one of her favorite pastimes.
0: I love it that she enjoys it. Because I feel like a lot of people buy things for their cats and then the cats hate it.
1: Yeah, I buy beds that go on the floor and she really doesn't use them. But recently she's been using them because I throw a blanket over top. So I wonder if she just didn't like the feel or the fabric of it or if she just likes those blankets because she has favorite blankets.
0: That makes sense.
1: And then I guess one final random thing I have in my apartment, I have a piece of depression glass. So the kind of like lead glass that was made during like the depression era. Mm-hmm. It is red and gone, honestly, just so stunning. But I have it underneath as like a little catcher for one of my plants just in case water spills out. And my grandma was like, that's the best idea to use for it.
0: I'm ready to see that.
1: I'll take a photo and I'll send it to you. I need to get a new pot for the plant that matches because it's just an orange plastic pot and I kind of want something chicer and nicer for it.
0: That makes sense. Yeah. The last things that are the most random in my apartment, I have a jug of washer fluid and it's been sitting in my closet.
1: Oh, windshield washer. Yeah,
0: windshield, because I just need to put it in there, but it's been sitting in my house for over a month and I just have yet to do it. So that's just kind of random. Mm-hmm. It's just funny because it's like a girl apartment. I can't put it anywhere else. Like it literally just has to sit in my bedroom and I have to look at it every single day. And then I also have turtles. Which I feel like I've talked about this
1: before.
0: Like
1: animal turtles?
0: Yeah, real turtles.
1: Oh, I didn't realize you had them at your...
0: I brought them back with me. Have one in the dorm. R.I.P. Pipsqueak did not make
1: Oh, yes. I remember Pipsqueak.
0: Yeah, he just didn't make it through hibernation. But now we have two at the apartment, Malibu and McCool.
1: Nice.
0: And they love their life. So they sit and they can, like, look out the window.
1: What kind of turtles?
0: They're water turtles, painted water turtles. So their bellies are orange.
1: Yeah.
0: And they're like the size of a quarter. They're super itty bitty.
1: Yes.
0: And they're just so adorable. And I like to watch them while I'm watching TV or.
1: And I'm sure they are absolutely pampered with four girls.
0: They are. We love them. We love to just like sit and look. But when they see our faces, like they jump off the rocks to swim at us. I don't know if it's like a let me out or if it's like a show. Yeah. Either way, it's cute.
1: A show of aggression or something.
0: Yeah. But that's what I have. But I feel like that's really random for a normal person.
1: I mean, yeah. I want a turtle so bad, but I don't know how Eden would do with a turtle.
0: Eden probably eat the turtle.
1: Yeah. But that was random things that we have in our apartments. Next, we will talk about items that we cannot live without. And so we'll talk about that the next time we pop in. But in the meantime, what will the people listen to?
0: This is Justin Bieber with Daisies.
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0: Hello and welcome back to the Morning Mix-Up. We're your hosts, Aubrey and Anna, on Wildcat 91.9,
1: where you belong.
0: That was
1: Daisies
0: by Justin Bieber. All right, we are going to be talking about items that we cannot live without. Figured we'll go back and forth, or do we want to do it all in one chunk?
1: No, back and forth.
0: Back and forth. All right, I'll start. I can't live without a heated blanket in my house.
1: Genius one, Dad.
0: I probably have three.
1: Really?
0: Like, one in my bedroom, one in my living room, one in my office.
1: Do you use them even in the summer?
0: Depends. Most of the time I end up using them as heating pads, uh-huh. especially for my back or like my hips. But yeah, the next one I use year round.
1: Okay. For me, number one, I said I can't live without is perfume. Mm-hmm. I just constantly, like, after I come home for the radio, I'm going to go put more perfume on. Even though I literally put it on when I came here, if I have a chance in between the day to add more perfume, more deodorant, I'm always doing it.
0: Yeah.
1: Like, I just want to smell good. I want someone to walk by and be like, ooh, she clean. Smells good. She clean.
0: That's me with deodorant. I'm constantly reapplying.
1: Uh-huh.
0: Even if I really, truly don't need it. My next one is my heated mattress pad. I use that pretty much every night.
1: You're bougie.
0: I love it. If you can purchase that, make that, like, make the choice to get one, you can use it every day. Again, I use it as a heating pad. Like, say I'm sore after the end of the day, I'll use it. My cat loves it. And I have the one where you can turn on the, like, either top or the bottom. Mm. And so sometimes I'll just turn on the bottom so that my feet warm up. Sometimes I'll just turn on the top so I can, like, warm up my back. Most of the time, I'll do it where I turn it on before I take my shower so that then it's really toasty and warm when

0: I'm wearing shirt, sweatshirt,
1: She
0: pants,
1: got those
0: blanket.
1: layers.
0: Oh, God, I love it. Of course, I prevent freezing of my pipes. And then my last one I have is my computer that I have at home. So, not my laptop, but my like tower computer so that I can play Sims 4.
1: In parentheses, Sims 4.
0: So in reality, I can't live without Sims 4, but I can't. It's hard for me to do work without my computer because I have my two monitors. And so it makes working so much easier.
1: Yeah, I get that. See,
0: But.
1: I'm not like a desktop girly ever. If I
0: Yeah.
1: like use a desktop for work or something like that, I kind of struggle. I'd rather just
0: Oh,
1: use my
0: really? I
1: laptop.
0: love a desktop. I love, love, love a desktop.
1: Makes me feel too old and corporate.
0: I love feeling corporate.
1: I'm just gonna throw this out there really fast. Something
0: Yeah.
1: I can't live without, chapstick.
0: Chapstick.
1: I'll skip on. My next one is my curling iron.
0: Yes.
1: I usually have my hair curled 1 to like 2 times a week. If I'm going to style my hair, it's going to be curled. I don't know. I just feel most confident, most pretty with my hair curled. So I feel like that's something I can't live without. I would just struggle to like go to a nicer event. I wouldn't know what to do with my hair if I couldn't just curl it.
0: That makes sense. Well, those were the things that we cannot live without. We will pop back in after the top of the next hour talking about things that we hoard. But in the meantime, what will the people get to listen to?
1: Yeah, to finish out the hour, this is Man I Need by Olivia Dean.
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1: Where
0: where
1: you
0: you belong.
1: belong.

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2: For Wildcat 91.9, I'm Gavin Hyatt, and this is a weather update. A 20% chance of showers between 9 a.m. and 10 a.m. Also, patchy fog before 9 a.m. possible. Otherwise, mostly cloudy, then gradually becoming sunny with a high near 76. Those winds also to the east, around 5 to 10 miles an hour. For Wildcat 91.9, I'm Gavin Hyatt, and this is a weather update.

0: Hello, hello, and welcome back to the Morning Mix-Up. We're your hosts, Aubrey and Anna, on Wildcat 91.9,
1: where you belong.
0: That was Disturbia here at the top of the second hour. Always love to play that one. Always a good...
1: A banger.
0: Good banger. Good doing. All right. We are going to be talking about the things that we hoard. We'll go back and forth and chat about them, but I do believe our first ones match.
1: They do.
0: They do. We both hoard candles.
1: Like crazy.
0: Like crazy. I don't hoard them as much anymore because the next thing that I hoard has kind of taken over it. But I can't really use candles too much more because Eden likes to sniff them and burn her whiskers.
1: Aww.
0: So I now do a candle warmer.
1: Which makes sense.
0: And I think it's also a little bit safer for her because there's less, like, soot being thrown in the air.
1: Yeah, definitely. I also use a candle warmer now just because, I mean, candle warmers are just aesthetic.
0: Yeah.
1: They are. They make your candles last a little bit longer, which obviously sometimes the scent isn't as strong anymore.
0: But it's still...
1: It's like a give and a take of what you want to do, but I'm the biggest candle hoarder ever. Mm-hmm. Like, I have candles from middle school that, like, I just don't even want to touch because they hold so much, like, sentimental value to me.
0: Yeah.
1: But then they, like, lose their scent because they're so ancient.
0: They're still, they're just sitting there.
1: But I have a bunch of candles that, like, and my boyfriend's the same way. He loves banana bread. And so I've bought him 2 banana bread candles. He won't light them. Like, he's waiting for a special occasion. And I'm like,
0: gotcha.
1: I'm like, so are we ever going to light them or you're just going to keep them for the rest of your life?
0: I feel like it tends to be
1: but I
0: forever.
1: Do that.
0: Yeah.
1: But it just makes me mad that he does
0: it. He does it. You're like, I can do it, but you
1: can't.
0: I don't know what you're talking about.
1: But I have an entire dresser drawer at my, like, home at, you know, back home.
0: That's where, it's where I used to keep mine.
1: Full of candles, an entire dresser drawer.
0: I had to, like, reinforce a shelf because I just had a full shelf.
1: And they're so heavy.
0: And they're so heavy because it was a 3-wick. I am obsessed with 3-wicks. I'm not a single wick girly. If I'm going to get a candle, it's going to be a candle. But, yeah, I don't really use candles too much more anymore. What's your favorite kind of candle?
1: Well, are you saying, like, brand or scent?
0: Let's do brand because scent's going to come up in our this or that later.
1: Yeah. I would say I don't mind the, like, cheap Walmart ones.
0: Yeah.
1: They do smell really good. Like, they're almost too strong, but I kind of like that.
0: Yeah.
1: So, and it's a good bang for your buck.
0: Mm-hmm.
1: I mean, they're, like, $4 and the candle lasts me a while. But if I'm going to choose, like, something else that isn't cheap, I would say Bath & Body candles.
0: Bath & Body.
1: I mean, they're like $25 a piece, but they smell so scrumptious.
0: They are so good. I would have to agree, because you can usually, at a sale, find something.
1: Uh-huh.
0: But if I'm going to get a candle and it's going to be cheap, I go for the White Barn candles.
1: Where do you get those?
0: Online.
1: Okay.
0: Because they're the, like, giant, like, big jarred ones that have, like, the glass lids that, like, on there. That have the, like, suction glows. But they're, like, huge. They're massive. We used to buy a whole bunch of those, so I'm still working through some of my supplies there.
1: Mm-hmm.
0: But now that I have a candle warmer, it's easier to burn those because those big jar ones, it gets kind of hard to light them as they get farther down because I just use, like, a little Bic lighter. I don't have one of the, like, big – I need to get, like, a big extendy one for those if I'm going to light the wick.
1: The one thing that does make me mad about candle warmers is once you burn it, it doesn't – like, you can't see the wick anymore.
0: Yeah, it
1: like,
0: does.
1: Like, the wick literally
0: – yeah.
1: You and your sounds.
0: I don't know why – what the sounds are coming from today.
1: It literally falls underneath and then the candle hardens back over top of it, which I don't love. Like, something about it, it just kind of makes me mad. And the candle warmer doesn't burn evenly always.
0: Mm-hmm.
1: Mine, like, kind of burns slowly in different corners. I don't love that, but right now I'm burning a buttered pancake candle. It's like the transition of it's turning fall kind of feel for me.
0: Yeah.
1: I got it from Five Below. It smells so good.
0: Lovely. All right. The next thing that I hoard incense. So another good smelling thing.
1: Uh-huh.
0: I love incense. I have a whole bunch of different flavors. Like, I'll buy a new one before I even finish my old one that I had. And so, yeah. I love incense. It smells so good. My favorite right now is I have a lavender one. And it smells really good.
1: I like lavender.
0: Yeah.
1: Feels calming.
0: It is. It's very nice. What else do you hoard?
1: Yeah, something else I hoard is clothes, which I mean, being a girl, I feel like that comes with it. But mine isn't even like I just want more clothes to wear. I feel like I buy more clothes and then don't wear them. I'm just really bad about that. I'll be honest. Like, I'll get something for Christmas and I need to have it. Mm-hmm. And then it just doesn't make it in my, wardrobe. You know, lineup all that often. Or I hoard clothes that don't fit anymore.
0: Mm-hmm.
1: I'm like, oh, well, if I just lose 10 more pounds, it'll fit perfectly. Or, oh, yeah. You know, if I, like, wash it a couple times, maybe it'll shrink. I'm just really bad about that. And clothes that hold memories.
0: Yep.
1: So all of the clothes from high school that have, like, my school name on it or, like, FFA shirts or cheer shirts, I just can't bring myself to get rid of them.
0: Yeah, I've collected, like, I still have shirts from when I was in, like, grade school.
1: Mm-hmm. Like, I won't wear them, but I can't get rid of them.
0: I'm planning on making, like, a t-shirt blanket out of them.
1: I like that idea.
0: So hopefully I'll be doing that sometime. I'll probably do it once I graduate. Mm-hmm. Seems like a good, memorable time. Yeah, you know? Is.
1: Which I finally, like, this summer when I was moving back, I took them out of my closet. And I had my mom, like, pack them away. But now she's just going to pack them away. And one day, when she gets older, I'm just going to get the freaking
0: box
1: of shirts back.
0: Well, then that's when you make your blanket.
1: And then I just should have thrown them away in the first place. We're just back to the cycle of the problem. And that's why I'm a hoarder.
0: Yep. My final thing that I hoard is sweatshirts. I love a sweatshirt. I will always have a sweatshirt. I'm not wearing mine right now because I'm not wearing my current one right now because I made it messy last night with dinner and I forgot to throw it in the washer. But yeah, I love sweatshirts. I love any sort of a hoodie or a sweat, like, love it all.
1: She loves them all.
0: Loves them all. I can't say enough good things about them. But those were the things that we hoard. Next time we pop in, we're going to be having a debate of whether or not we are overpackers or we are underpackers, and maybe we'll chat a little bit about our packing habits. But that will be next time. But in the meantime, what will we listen to?
1: This one's for my girl, Anna. Here is Too Sweet by Hozier.
0: Wonderful. Here on the Morning Mix-Up on Wildcat 91.9, where you belong.

Hello, my name is Cadence Breyer, and I'm a sophomore, and I major in news and sports media here at Kansas State. 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

0: Hello, hello, and welcome back to the Morning Mix Up. We're your hosts, Aubrey and Anna, on Wildcat 91.9,
1: where you belong.
0: That was So Easy to Fall in Love by Olivia Dean.
1: Yes, it was.
0: I'm so glad I remembered, because the second I started talking, I forgot.
1: Shoot.
0: I forgot every lyric of the song, and I was like, I know it's Olivia Dean, but which one was it? But we are talking and having a quick debate about being an overpacker or an underpacker. And I think we both separated it into trips versus going home.
1: Yeah, because they're different to me.
0: It's a different energy when you're packing for those. So to talk about trips, I am a overpacker. Specifically of underwear and socks and pants.
1: Okay, so let's talk about, like, you're going on a 10-day trip.
0: Oh, shoot. 10 day?
1: Yeah, 10 day.
0: Every pair of underwear I own, probably. If it's 10 days, my God. You don't know what could happen.
1: Okay, let's just say like a 4-day trip then.
0: 4-day trip, probably 10. Like,
1: wow.
0: 10 pairs of underwear, 10 pairs of socks, probably more pants. Nah, I probably stick with like 5 or 6 pairs of pants. And then, yeah, 4 or 5 pairs of shirts. And then, of course, a sweatshirt.
1: Mm-hmm.
0: But I overpack on the underwear and socks because you don't know what's going to happen.
1: I also do that, but then I never use them.
0: I never use them. But then it's nice to have them because then you just put them away.
1: It is. And it's also nice. It depends on what kind of trip you're going on, I guess. Like a beach trip, I will pack extra
0: thousands.
1: Because then I'm going to be like wet during the day and I'm going to have a swimsuit on. I just need something fresh.
0: Yeah, you'll have your underwear on in the morning, and then you'll go swimming, and you're not going to put the same underwear on.
1: Different
0: That's
1: pair.
0: That's nasty. You're going to wear a different pair, and you're also going to wear a different pair of socks.
1: You are.
0: It's, you know, I get made fun of for sometimes how much I overpack, but I find it necessary.
1: You're like, well, I'm not going to run out of underwear, and you are.
0: Yeah.
1: That simple.
0: Yep. And then, that's my trips. What about you?
1: I am also an overpacker in a sense for trips, but not like crazy.
0: Yeah.
1: I will bring like a couple extra pair of underwear. I also am not really good about picking out a specific outfit for a trip. Like I do. I'm like, oh, I should wear this and this together. Once I get there, I never do that.
0: No.
1: Like somehow I'm switching it up. I always bring nicer outfits that I never seem to wear as well because it's just not practical. So
0: Agreed.
1: I do overpack in that sense. I feel like I overpack on nice clothes. Sometimes I underpack on normal clothes. Like, I wish I had another pair of shorts and t-shirt, which obviously you can, like, switch them up.
0: Yeah.
1: But I just wish. But a lot of the times, too, if I'm going on a trip staying in a hotel or something or, like, Airbnb, my mom always washes laundry.
0: Oh, really?
1: Like, if there's a chance for her to wash the laundry, she will.
0: Oh.
1: Like, I went home this weekend, didn't need my clothes washed. She just threw them, like, I could have came back and just threw them in my dirty laundry.
0: Yeah.
1: No, she washed all my clothes for me.
0: Yeah.
1: So it depends on where we're going because she always washes our clothes.
0: I love that. All right. And now to talk about going home. When I'm packing to go to my parents' place or wherever I'm going, I think that I overpack. I think that I pack more than I need. But then once I get there and I start like changing clothes, I'm like, oh, I forgot to pack one other shirt.
1: Mm-hmm.
0: And so it's just the shirt that I have on that I'm like, okay, great, amazing. And I ended up accidentally packing just like all tank tops. And I'm like, I don't need these.
1: Uh-huh.
0: But then like pants, I just pack either a pair of shorts and then sweatpants. And then I'm like, I kind of need more than that. And then I always forget socks.
1: Really?
0: Always forget socks. Because usually, as you saw on Thursday, I wear my Crocs. And unmatching socks. But usually, I'll wear, or I have my Bear Claws on right now, but those tend to be what I use to drive.
1: Mm-hmm.
0: And then I have, like, tennis shoes at my parents' place. Or I wear tennis shoes there, and I end up not bringing enough socks.
1: So I feel like this plays in it, too. Do you have clothes at your parents' house?
0: I do now. I'm working on it. I used to not. When they moved to their new place, I just brought all of my clothes back with me to Manhattan because I live in my apartment out here. But slowly, I'm leaving behind clothes and, like, putting things behind because it's always like, but I want to wear this.
1: Yeah.
0: I like this shirt.
1: Why would I want to leave it there?
0: I shouldn't leave it here. But, yeah.
1: See, that plays in it for me because I still have, like, half a wardrobe at home.
0: See, I don't.
1: So I just bank on hoping that there's something there that I want to wear. So, like, I went home this weekend. I had a shirt and sweatpants on. And the only outfit I brought, one pair of jeans because I knew I was going to need to wear them to church. And I bought one t-shirt, one pair of biker shorts.
0: Yep.
1: And I just went to my house. Then I figured out I didn't know we were doing this DIY farmer's market. I didn't know we were going to my great-grandma's 98th birthday party. Ooh. Literally had no clue. And I showed up at home, and I'm like, well, I hope there's something in my closet.
0: Yeah.
1: But luckily there was. So I'm good. Such an underpacker, though, when I go home. Like, mm-hmm. I don't want to have to pack if I know. I mean, obviously they're not my favorite clothes, because then I would have brought them to Manhattan with me. But I just banked on it. I wore the same pair of jeans for both of these occasions, and I had two different nicer shirts. And then I didn't even wear the shorts and a t-shirt. Like, my mom washed my laundry, and I wore the same outfit that I wore on Friday back home on Sunday.
0: Yeah.
1: Because she had washed it.
0: Yeah. When I got to my parents on Wednesday, I had forgotten to do laundry beforehand, so I just brought dirty clothes that I knew I wanted to wash, and I just washed it there, and then dirtied it up, and then brought it back.
1: Dirtied it up.
0: So I got to do laundry. I was so tired when I got back. I didn't want to bring my bag up that has my clothes, so it's just sitting in my car right now. Mm. I'll bring it up after the show today so I can do laundry. But I was like, I don't want to do this. I don't want to do this. But that was us chatting about whether or not we are an overpacker or if we are underpackers. Next time we pop in, we will talk about one item we would save in a fire, but we both have more than one item.
1: Oops.
0: Items we would save in a fire, but in the meantime, what are they going to get to listen to?
1: Lady Gaga is up next with The Dead Dance.
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1: where you belong.
0: What was that song?
1: Slide.
0: Slide. All right.
1: I was like, I've actually never heard it before.
0: I know,
1: but
0: I didn't either.
1: I just went ahead and played it.
0: I love it. All right, we were talking about the one item, or at least in our case, three items, we would save in a fire.
1: Because, you know, I'd be able to grab
0: multiple
1: all of these things at the exact same time.
0: Yeah. I could grab most of these. I could probably grab two of these things at the same time.
1: I don't think I could grab really any of these things.
0: No. All right. So my first one is, of course, my cat.
1: Eden has to be saved.
0: Ebes has to be saved. I have her carrier like propped up and ready just in case anything like bad happens, like either tornado wise. And then also I have just a loose pillowcase that's big enough.
1: Throw her in it.
0: That I could just throw her in, tie it up. Take her out.
1: Over the shoulder.
0: Yeah. Like a hobo. But yeah, Eden is my number one priority, even over my own body. So.
1: And you're welcome, Eden, for being saved first.
0: You're welcome. She's listening right now. I have it playing in my apartment. All right. What about you?
1: I said my roommates.
0: Yeah, probably a good idea.
1: Like, if they were still home, I would definitely check on them first.
0: Yeah.
1: Because a lot of the girls, like, sit and watch TV in their rooms, like, midday.
0: Mm.
1: Or at night. I don't know. They all just are really heavy sleepers, too. Like, I'm definitely a light sleeper, and they're all heavy sleepers. If something's happening,
0: yeah,
1: the girls would need me to wake them. They're not waking up on their own.
0: Oof.
1: To be safe.
0: They're not waking up to a fire alarm
1: no.
0: or something?
1: No. I feel like, no, right off the bat, no.
0: Oh.
1: Like, I think it would take a second.
0: Oh, gosh.
1: Or,
0: that
1: like,
0: sucks.
1: I feel like I would just wake up and, like, the eerie feeling of maybe we're being burned alive.
0: You'd, like, sense it first.
1: And they would need me. So yeah. I would say my roommates.
0: I love that. All right. My next one is, I would have to say, my other cat's ashes. And I know, Debbie Downer, that's so sad. But I don't want to lose those. Because he was my baby for my entire life, so I need to keep that with me.
1: Are they in an easy accessible place to grab and go?
0: He sits over by the plants. He's on my plant shelf with a little photo of him next to his ashes.
1: You throw it in the pillowcase with Eden and you're out.
0: They travel together.
1: And she's just running out.
0: So I'm saving both of my cats.
1: That's a good
0: just
1: one.
0: One of them's in a different form.
1: I feel like this also depends on, like, am I in Manhattan or am I home?
0: Yeah, I'm thinking of my apartment.
1: I'm thinking Manhattan.
0: Yeah, I'm thinking of Manhattan.
1: Okay. Next up, this one is not realistic at all, but I said my vanity.
0: Yeah?
1: I love to death my freaking vanity in my bedroom. Like, it's big, white, it's got, like, the drawers on the sides as well.
0: Ooh.
1: So it's got three drawers on both sides of me and the long drawer in the middle. Huge. Like, the whole thing is a mirror.
0: Yeah.
1: And it has the light-up mirrors in it. There's no way I could carry it. There's no way I could carry it with everything inside. There's no way I'd fit it out the door by myself. But I want that
0: vanity.
1: You
0: want it.
1: Like, I bought it off Facebook Marketplace, only $100. And she's in, like, perfect condition. So freaking adorable.
0: I know. I've been thinking about getting a vanity for my room.
1: It's just, like, peak girlhood.
0: Yeah.
1: Like, girl in college with a vanity. I don't need no desk. I want a vanity. And I use it every single day. Like, I like to just sit there and get ready. Or, like, do my makeup there, or just sit there and do my hair. I kind of just, like, look at myself in there. So I just adore it.
0: Love that. All right. What was my next one that I had? Oh, yes, my spoons. My spoons I would save. I would try my hardest. But it is two racks, and they easily fall off if you take them off the wall. So I would definitely save those, or at least try and just, like, scoop a bunch into the bag with Eden.
1: Into the pillowcase over the shoulder with Eden.
0: With Eden. Just grab, like, a big, like, hand across and
1: you
0: just
1: take Eden,
0: scoop
1: too,
0: in.
1: And have Eden's, like, little paws go around some spoons.
0: She has thumbs. She could grab them.
1: As many things as you can fit in that pillowcase and Anna's out.
0: And I am gone. Like Santa.
1: The very last thing on my list, this is also not realistic, but if you guys listen often, I talk about how much I love my PJs.
0: Yeah.
1: Like, no matter what, matching PJ sets. So I probably would grab at least one, which I guess I would be in a matching PJ set.
0: Yeah.
1: Because if I'm home, I'm in my PJs. I would be in at least one pair of PJs, but I have a sign above my bed that I made. Like, I saw it on Pinterest, and I was like, that's the most Aubrey thing ever. I think I mentioned this. And it says...
0: Oh, you made it?
1: I did make
0: it.
1: Oh,
0: I didn't realize you made it. I thought you bought it.
1: No, it's pink polka dots, which is really simple. I just saw it on Pinterest, and then I had it printed from Canva, and it says everything's better in your PJs.
0: I love that.
1: And I just couldn't leave that sign behind. Yeah. Like, I think if I was to have everything burned down, that's like the one piece of me I would want to keep in another room.
0: Yeah, I love that.
1: I just can't live without it, or my PJs.
0: Or your PJs.
1: I have to grab all the PJs.
0: Gosh, into the bag.
1: PJs into the vanity.
0: Into the vanity.
1: Or each one of my roommates needs to be like, put on the PJs. Get out the door.
0: You throw your PJs to all your roommates.
1: Put them on.
0: Put on the PJs.
1: Yeah.
0: Do not get burnt.
1: No ashes on my PJs.
0: Do not get my PJs dirty. But those were the quote unquote one items that we would save in a fire. The next time we pop in, we will be doing a quick this or that segment.
1: You know, we love them.
0: Love them. But in the meantime, what will the people get to listen to?
1: Here is Olivia Rodrigo. This is Honeybee.
0: Wonderful. Here on the Morning Mix Up on Wildcat 91.9,
1: where you belong. So I guess.

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0: Hello, hello, and welcome back to the Morning Mix Up. We're your hosts, Aubrey and Anna, on Wildcat 91.9,
1: where you belong.
0: Sorry, I had a burp trying to like fight its way out.
1: Just choking.
0: Choking. But we are popping in and doing a this or that segment as our last segment of the show. Our classic, our usual.
1: It's been a while since we've done one. Kind of missed it.
0: Yeah. You're very right.
1: This or that edition.
0: This or that edition. So I have 1, 2, 3, 4, 5 this or that's that we'll, you know, this or that it and chat about them.
1: Exactly.
0: All right. So this first one I have is chapstick versus lipstick.
1: Chapstick. This is hard though, because if it's like lipstick or lip gloss, it kind of just depends. Where am I going?
0: Mm-hmm.
1: Do I need just chapstick? Because like right now I just put chapstick on, but like, am I going out?
0: True.
1: Am I going to see somebody?
0: True.
1: Am I going to be on TV? Am someone going to take a picture of me? Because true. Then it'd be lip gloss.
0: Well, because then there's also the tinted chapsticks.
1: Exactly. Okay, that's the thing. I do more tinted chapstick than lip gloss.
0: Gotcha. Okay. I think if I'm needing something to, like, protect my lips and make my lips feel better, I'm doing a Carmex or a Burt's Bees. But if I'm wanting to look cutesy, I'm doing the lip gloss that I have in my purse.
1: Mm-hmm.
0: And it's the only one that I use. So I'm not much of a makeup girly, but it adds just such a light tint to my lips that I think is really nice.
1: I do like color to my lips as well. And I'm just such a, like, lippy girl. I have on my vanity, which I would steal or take with me if there was a fire. Somehow I'd get it out of the house. I have a lippy bowl, and it's full of, like, 15 chapsticks, lipsticks, nice. Lip stains.
0: I need to get some lip stains.
1: I like them.
0: I think that would be good.
1: I have, like, the peel-off ones.
0: Ooh, yeah,
1: bougie,
0: yeah.
1: Peel-off ones.
0: Bougie peel-off ones. So, I think I'd have to agree with chapstick, even okay. though I am a pretty heavy lipstick user. But I always have both on me.
1: Yeah. We're going this on this one. This for chapstick.
0: This for chapstick. And then we've got a fresh candle scent or more of a food candle scent.
1: What are you saying is a fresh candle scent? Like a lemon, a lavender,
0: like a lemon,
1: vanilla?
0: A floral, something like a bright scent rather than your cinnamon, your musk, your...
1: So men.
0: Men. Or, is, yeah.
1: So
0: or
1: like, what is men in? Food?
0: I would say food.
1: Okay.
0: It's a bit of a food. Warmer food.
1: I love the smell of like men's cologne, like a yes. woody candle that smells like men.
0: Yeah.
1: That's my favorite. Easily.
0: I think I tend to go towards a fresher scent,
1: mm-hmm.
0: but if I can get a, like, a mahogany teakwood candle,
1: oh
0: my God. I remember my first boyfriend, I bought him mahogany teakwood.
1: It's magical.
0: And I will continue to buy it for whoever I'm dating.
1: Buy it for yourself.
0: Buy
1: it for me.
0: I do. I buy it for myself. It's the scent that I use on my, like, washer for my clothes. I have soaps of it. I have the, like, high-intensity candle ones.
1: Mm-hmm.
0: Oh, mahogany teakwood is the best. When I worked at Bath & Body Works, I'm like, you don't need to look at any of the other scents.
1: This one.
0: Get your man mahogany teakwood.
1: Mm-hmm. So, fresh scent, if you're choosing a fresh scent, what would you choose?
0: I don't tend for a linen, but I love, one of my favorite scents is, it was Love from Bath & Body Works. It was rose and vanilla.
1: Hmm.
0: So, still fresh, but cut with a warm scent.
1: Okay.
0: So, if I have company over, I'm doing a fresh scent. But if it's just me, I'm doing a warm scent.
1: See, I wear warm scented perfume too, so I feel like I just always am leaning towards
0: warm.
1: I never wear florals.
0: I don't wear florals, but I still wear fresh. I love a pepper in my perfume. I love pepper in my perfume.
1: I'm gonna have to come sniff you after this.
0: I don't have it on right now.
1: Gotta see if she smells like pepper.
0: It's over and it huffs me. So I'm saying fresh candle, you're saying more food, more warm. Because I don't buy any food candles.
1: And I just told you I had a buttered pancake burning at my house.
0: Banana bread. Yeah, no. And our next one is blanket versus sweatshirt.
1: I would just say blanket. Overall, yeah. All year round, I'd rather have a blanket.
0: Yeah, I'd have to agree. Even though I am a sweatshirt.
1: Fanatic.
0: Hoarder.
1: Fiend. So many words you could say here.
0: So many things. But I will say I probably own more blankets.
1: Yeah.
0: And I use blankets. Anytime I'm at my desk, I have to have a blanket on me. It could be a million degrees outside, but I have to have a blanket around my legs.
1: That. When I'm laying down, any like horizontal, instantly blanket.
0: Have to have a blanket. Or something. Something's wrong if I don't have a blanket and I'm lying down. So we're both saying blankets. And then I have Kindle versus a physical book.
1: We know what you're going to say.
0: I'm going to say Kindle. I love my Kindle.
1: I'm
0: going to
1: say physical book.
0: Yeah.
1: No debate. No needed here.
0: No debate. Nothing needed. I like mine because of my practicality. And why do you prefer a physical book? Just the act of reading it feels better?
1: I don't know. I just don't think I would enjoy a Kindle. I think it would hurt my head.
0: See, that's why I have my Paperwhite, because I can turn the brightness down like so far to the point where it just feels like I'm reading a book and not looking at a screen.
1: Yeah.
0: And it's really nice. And for our final one, I have backpack versus bag / purse. So, like, do you prefer a backpack for school, or do you prefer kind of what I use, my big, like, purse bag?
1: Well, if you guys have seen my backpack before, it's literally the biggest thing on the planet.
0: Aubrey and her athlete bag.
1: Shout out to my boyfriend for getting me that. I could stow a person in there. Truly. It's so big. And I'm just, like, short to begin with, so.
0: It is about half her size.
1: It's so big. But for school, I love it. Mm-hmm. I'd rather have a backpack.
0: Yeah, and I love my purse. We call it my diaper bag.
1: Yeah.
0: My giant bag.
1: I told her when I have children, that's the bag I'm going to get. It's going to be my diaper bag.
0: It's so useful. I love it. And then if I say, like, I'm going to class, or, like, I come to the radio and I'm going then out to dinner with a friend, it's big and cumbersome, but, like, I feel more socially acceptable.
1: It works in all scenarios.
0: Yeah.
1: You're right.
0: She moves everywhere. But then I also have my purses that I use when I'm going out. So. But I'd have to say bag.
1: We're splitting.
0: And you're saying bag. We're
1: splitting on the last two and candles. So we split on three, agreed on two.
0: Mm-hmm. Well, thank you guys so much for listening today. I hope you guys had a lot of fun listening to us. Make sure you guys go and follow our Instagram, which is Morning Mix Up. Morning, how you spell morning. Mix, how you spell mix. And up, how you spell up.
1: Simple as that.
0: Make sure to check that out. Check out some of the awesome reels that Aubrey's been putting out. I'm really thankful to her for all of her work on the Instagram. I really appreciate it. I'm working on bulk making our announcements for our shows, because we have our shows planned out until October 26th. So
1: that's how you know we love you guys,
0: right? We're planning for you guys, so be prepared for those fun announcements and any other videos that her and I will come up with. So stay tuned for that. But we've been the Morning Mix Up with Aubrey and Anna here on Wildcat 91.9,
1: where you belong. Of course, we're going out with our very favorite. This is Double Life by Pharrell Williams.

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2: For Wildcat 919, I'm Gavin Hyatt, and this is a weather update. A 20% chance of showers between 9 a.m. and 10 a.m. Also, patchy fog before 9 a.m. possible. Otherwise, mostly cloudy, then gradually becoming sunny with a high near 76. Those winds also to the east, around 5 to 10 miles an hour. For Wildcat 919, I'm Gavin Hyatt, and this is a weather update.

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I am a junior at Kansas State University, and I major in news and sports media. 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

For Wildcat 91.9, I'm Gavin Hyatt, and this is a news update. A woman is in critical condition after a multi-vehicle crash Friday night on Kansas Highway 18 near Ogden. Officials say four vehicles were involved in the crash around 8:44 p.m. A woman standing on the shoulder reportedly jumped from the bridge to avoid being struck by another vehicle, falling about 70 feet.

She was rescued by emergency crews and taken to a Manhattan hospital before being transported to Topeka for additional treatment. No other injuries were reported. Fort Riley and Kansas officials gathered Thursday at the Kansas State Capitol in Topeka for annual Gold Star Families Remembrance Ceremony. The ceremony honored fallen service members and the families who continue to carry on their legacies. Retired U.S. Army Lieutenant General Perry Wiggins, a former commanding general of the 1st Infantry Division, attended a distinguished guest. Members of the 1st Infantry Division also took part in a ceremony connecting today's soldiers with generations of service members who came before them. Officials say the event is a reminder to honor those who made the ultimate sacrifice and ensure their service and stories are never forgotten. K-State is preparing to bring back a longtime campus tradition with the Call Hall Dairy Plant set to resume production this spring after renovations. The dairy plant has been closed since spring 2025, while new equipment was installed and production capacity was expanded. Along with the renovated plant, K-State is opening the new 1863 Marketplace inside the Western Star Grain and Food Center. The marketplace will feature Call Hall ice cream along with other products made through K-State's agricultural programs. The new spaces will have 3 registers, expanding food preparation areas, and is expected to employ nearly 40 student workers. The 1863 Marketplace is scheduled to officially open in spring of 2027. Now let's transition to the weather. A 20% chance of showers between 9 and 10 a.m., also patchy fog before 9 a.m. possible. Otherwise, sunny in a high near 76 with those winds to the east, around 5 miles an hour. That night, partly cloudy and a low of around 65. For Wildcat 91.9, I'm Gavin Hyatt, and this was a News Update.

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1: Yeah, no kidding. 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
0: But we can promise to keep playing music until you do.
1: Move it or lose it, buddy. I saw that spot first.
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You belong.

0: We can't promise you'll find a parking spot on campus.
1: Yeah, no kidding. I've been stalking this guy since he left the union.
0: But we can promise to keep playing music until you do.
1: Move it or lose it, buddy. I saw that spot first.
0: 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You belong.

0: Hey, man.
1: Hey.
0: You ever wonder why we're here?
1: It's one of life's greatest mysteries, isn't it? Why are we here? I mean, are we a product of some cosmic coincidence? Or is there really a God watching everything? You know, with the plan for us and stuff? I don't know, man. It just keeps me up at night.
0: No. I mean, what are we doing in this classroom?
1: 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It's a zero-credit hour class for Wildcat 91.9, the campus radio station.
0: What was all that stuff about God?
1: Nothing.
0: You want to talk about it?
1: No.
0: You sure?
1: Yep.
2: All right, everybody. 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
2: Wildcat 919, I'm Gavin Hyatt, and this is a weather update. A 20% chance of showers between 9 a.m. and 10 a.m. Also, patchy fog before 9 a.m. possible. Otherwise, mostly cloudy, then gradually becoming sunny with a high near 76. Those winds also to the east, around 5 to 10 miles an hour. For Wildcat 919, I'm Gavin Hyatt, and this is a weather update.

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dark, you might find the thing that we're all composed of. 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

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I am a junior at Kansas State University, and I major in news and sports media. 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
1: For Wildcat 91.9, I'm Gavin Hyatt, and this is a weather update. A 20% chance of showers between 9 a.m. and 10 a.m. Also, patchy fog before 9 a.m. possible. Otherwise, mostly cloudy, then gradually becoming sunny with a high near 76. Those winds also to the east, around 5 to 10 miles an hour. For Wildcat 91.9, I'm Gavin Hyatt, and this is a weather update.

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1: Hey.
0: You ever wonder why we're here?
1: It's one of life's greatest mysteries, isn't it? Why are we here? I mean, are we a product of some cosmic coincidence? Or is there really a God watching everything? You know, with a plan for us and stuff? I don't know, man. It just keeps me up at night.
0: No. I mean, what are we doing in this classroom?
1: Oh, this is MC165. It's a zero credit hour class for Wildcat 919, the campus radio station.
0: What was all that stuff about God?
1: Nothing.
0: You want to talk about it?
1: No.
0: You sure?
1: Yep.
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0: Hello, my name is Adam Blanchett, senior here at Kansas State University. I'm the only engineer here at Wildcat 919, where you belong.
1: This is R&B artist, singer, and songwriter Anthony Orange, and you're listening to Wildcat 919, KSDB Manhattan. You belong.

For Wildcat 91.9, I'm Gavin Hyatt, and this is a news update. A woman is in critical condition after a multi-vehicle crash Friday night on Kansas Highway 18 near Ogden. Officials say four vehicles were involved in the crash around 8:44 p.m. A woman standing on the shoulder reportedly jumped from the bridge to avoid being struck by another vehicle, falling about 70 feet. She was rescued by emergency crews and taken to a Manhattan hospital before being transported to Topeka for additional treatment. No other injuries were reported. Fort Riley and Kansas officials gathered Thursday at the Kansas State Capitol in Topeka for annual Gold Star Families Remembrance Ceremony. The ceremony honored fallen service members and the families who continue to carry on their legacies. Retired U.S. Army Lieutenant General Perry Wiggins, a former commanding general of the 1st Infantry Division, attended a distinguished guest. Members of the 1st Infantry Division also took part in a ceremony connecting today's soldiers with generations of service members who came before them. Officials say the event is a reminder to honor those who made the ultimate sacrifice and ensure their service and stories are never forgotten. K-State is preparing to bring back a longtime campus tradition with the Call Hall Dairy Plant set to resume production this spring after renovations. The dairy plant has been closed since spring 2025, while new equipment was installed and production capacity was expanded. Along with the renovated plant, K-State is opening the new 1863 Marketplace inside the Western Star Grain and Food Center. The marketplace will feature Call Hall ice cream along with other products made through K-State's agricultural programs. The new spaces will have three registers, expanding food preparation areas, and is expected to employ nearly 40 student workers. The 1863 Marketplace is scheduled to officially open in spring of 2027. Now let's transition to the weather. A 20% chance of showers between 9 and 10 a.m., also patchy fog before 9 a.m. possible. Otherwise, sunny in a high near 76 with those winds to the east around 5 miles an hour. That night, partly cloudy and a low of around 65. 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

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I am a junior at Kansas State University, and I major in news and sports media. 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

0: Hi, I'm Caden Spryer, and I'm a freshman here at K-State. 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
2: Wildcat 91.9, I'm Gavin Hyatt, and this is a weather update. A 20% chance of showers between 9 a.m. and 10 a.m. Also, patchy fog before 9 a.m. possible. Otherwise, mostly cloudy, then gradually becoming sunny with a high near 76. Those winds also to the east, around 5 to 10 miles an hour. For Wildcat 91.9, I'm Gavin Hyatt, and this is a weather update.

0: Hello, hello, and welcome back to the Evening Drive. We're your hosts, Derek and Anna, on Wildcat 91.9,
1: where you belong.
0: That was Skygazer by
1: Crisis.
0: I don't know why my brain was blanking. Lovely to have them on. We had the Frog Wizard Fest over the weekend.
1: We had the Frog Wizard concert series this past Saturday, which they had. Same different. You were there. Close enough.
0: But yeah, that happened over the weekend. We had the wonderful chance to be able to have somebody take photos and post it live to our Instagram, and that was so fun. So keep an eye out on the Wildcat 91.9 Instagram for that, and it's Wildcat 91.9 FM.
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0: campus Instagram, which is Evening Drive MHK. Evening, how you spell evening, Drive, how you spell drive, and MHK, because that's where we are. We have all sorts of updates and keeping you guys in tune for what's going on with us. Derek, do you have any articles?
1: Nothing.
0: I don't have anything out either.
1: Actually, my interview with Big Fat Cow should be out at some point this week. There'll be an article and a video on the Wildcat 91 on YouTube channel. I'm editing that tomorrow.
0: So. Gorgeous. We will be posting that. All right. But as we've had the past couple of weeks, we have a radio student on with us today. Woo! Woohoo! We have the wonderful Sloan. Sloan, say hi.
2: Hello.
0: We've got Sloan hanging out with us today. I taught her how to use the board, and now we're kind of just showing off what it is to be live on Wildcat 91.9,
3: where you belong.
0: But this first segment, like we've done with our other students, we are just getting to know her. So, Sloan, just tell us who you are, your major, your year, and I want to say favorite color first.
2: Okay, I like it. Well, I'm Sloan. I am a junior here at K-State. I actually just switched my major away from elementary education and into broadcast journalism, specifically news and sports media.
1: Wow.
2: I absolutely love it. It is definitely more my forte than it was previously. Definitely feeling like I belong here at 91.9.
1: Well, yeah. That means you did. We're doing it right.
0: We're doing it right.
2: Oh, yeah.
0: So you're a junior and you switch your. How many more years got tacked on with switching your degree, or was there a good amount of overlap?
2: Honestly, there was a good amount of overlap. My advisor and I, we sat down. I made him stressed beyond belief. And I was like, listen, I want to graduate with my friends in 2028. Can we make it happen?
0: Oh, my gosh.
1: Can we make it happen?
2: He put his head in his hands, and he was like, oh, I think we can.
0: I love that. Oh, gosh, that's so fun. You know, as someone who's, got a degree and then was like, I'm going to get another one and came back for another undergrad, I fully understand making that switch. I just didn't end up making the switch soon enough or finding out what I wanted soon enough.
2: Yeah.
0: So good on you for figuring that out and finding a place. So how'd you hear about Wildcat 91.9?
2: Honestly, I've always really been into radio and television. Both my parents were in broadcast media, and I was pretty much raised in radio stations. And I've known since I came to college that I wanted to do something involving either television or radio. Mm-hmm. And so I met with Dawson here at 91.9.
1: We love Dawson.
2: Yes, he gave me the rundown, and I was hooked.
0: I love it.
2: Yeah.
0: And also a reminder to people, it doesn't matter what major you're in, you can still enroll in 165. So just a reminder. Oh, also, did you say your favorite color?
2: Oh, no. My favorite color right now is navy blue.
0: Okay. Absolutely. I love that. Love
1: good it. Shade of blue.
0: Right? My grandma texted me and she said hers is pink.
1: Oh. Also,
0: you'll,
1: good color.
0: You'll learn. My grandma, she listens. And so
2: hey, grandma.
0: Every once in a while, she'll text in. So your parents are in broadcasting and all of that stuff. Mm-hmm. Why do you want to host a show here?
2: I really love communicating and talking with people. Mm-hmm. I mean, as I was raised, it is definitely one of the most persuasive and easiest ways to get to know somebody is just by conversing and knowing how to converse.
0: Yeah.
2: And I think bringing that into an open stage form of media where people can listen and tune in and comment, I think is so important, especially in creating discourse and creating ties within your community.
0: 100%. So what kind of vibe do you think for your show? Because I know you're talking about doing the morning, mm-hmm. but it's going to be a different time than the morning mix up.
1: Shush.
0: that's my promo. He likes to sing it anytime I say
1: it's
0: it.
1: It's a great promo.
0: But so you're thinking the mornings, are you thinking like morning news or are you thinking like up-and-coming topics? What's kind of the energy?
2: Honestly, I want it to be a pretty casual energy. I want it to feel like you're pretty much in there in the studio with me, and we're playing tracks that you might not have heard before or ones that we know and we love.
0: I love
2: talking it. Talking about things that are going around Manhattan or things that maybe you have not heard about before and that you want to get involved in. Maybe even having the occasional interview of people around Manhattan that you can go and interact with yourself. And I think it's just all about getting people connected and getting people listening to the radio than ever before.
0: Yeah, I 100% agree.
1: I love that.
0: My intention here and, having a good time. I love interviewing people. It is one of my favorite things to do here.
2: So fun.
0: We just had Derek Richards on, if you know him from Instagram.
2: Yeah.
0: So we had him on stuff happened with recording
1: technical
0: and all of that.
1: Difficulty.
0: So we don't have the audio file, but my article is up about that.
1: Love which you it. Can check out on wildcat919.com.
0: Yes. Oh, I love it.
1: You'll find Anna's article and my interview that I did later that week with local band The Manhattan Project.
0: Yes, and that also has our wonderful Ella, our music director, in it. Love having her. But is there... Oh, my favorite question I love to ask people, and I guess since you're in broadcast, so you've been around a lot of interviews, what, if you were in an interview, would you want to be asked?
2: Oh, that is a really great question. I would love to be asked, I guess, about like things that I'm passionate about, because who doesn't like to talk about their passions?
0: Yes.
2: One of mine, I love talking about up and coming movies and television shows.
0: Yeah.
2: Especially when it comes to unpacking things that media literacy are required to unpack, you know.
0: Yes.
2: Like color schematics or different choices.
0: I love
2: things
0: colors
2: like that.
0: In
1: this
0: movies.
1: Is great.
2: I mean, it is absolutely one of my favorite things to unpack and talk about is up and coming new things in the television and media industry.
0: I love that. That sounds like so much fun.
2: Yeah.
0: All right. Well, the next time we pop in, we'll be sharing our top fives. And I put it very broad this week, was favorite genre, artists, songs, or whatever else we want to make a list of. And I think we all have a different list that we're kind of going into. So stay tuned for that. Stay tuned to figure out what we are going to be talking about. In the meantime, Derek, what will the people be listening to?
1: Well, coming up later on, we have Conan Gray and SZA in the lineup. But first, we have Different Kind of Love by Young the Giant.
0: Wonderful. 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

0: We can't promise you'll find a parking spot on campus.
1: Yeah, no kidding. I've been stalking this guy since he left the union.
0: But we can promise to keep playing music until you do.
1: Move it or lose it, buddy. I saw that spot first.
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can't fit in one SUV. No. SOS. 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I got too many, and I got. They could last me the next 2 weeks. Alright. That's

0: Hello, hello, and welcome back to the Evening Drive. We're your hosts, Derek and Anna, on Wildcat 91.9,
1: where you belong.
0: What was that song?
1: Sprinter by Central C and Dave.
0: Wonderful. And then, of course, we still have the wonderful Sloan hanging out with us.
1: She didn't leave immediately, so yeah. That means she doesn't hate us.
0: She didn't ditch us yet. Yes. So, well, she still has some more chances to escape. The door is locked. She doesn't need to know. But we are popping in and sharing our top fives, and we're going to do it a little bit different because the three of us each have different topics for our lists. So each person is going to go 5-1, and they're going to finish their list, and then we'll go to the next person, and then the next person. And of course, we'll chit-chat as we go along. Who wants to go first? I'll go first.
2: Absolute crickets.
0: Great. All right. Like I've mentioned the past couple shows, I'm in a very musical point of my life. I love musicals. It's really come back into my life recently. So I'm going 5-1 of my favorite musicals. My first one is Phantom of the Opera.
1: It's a classic. Can't go wrong with it.
0: Love. I know, Derek, you're into theater.
1: Yeah.
0: Are you into theater, Sloan?
2: I was a theater kid growing up.
0: Perfect. Okay. My next one is Nerdy Prudes Must Die. Which is from Star Kid.
1: I know
0: about
1: that by name.
2: Yeah, so. Name, little niche.
0: Love Star Kid. I am the biggest Star Kid fan. My next tattoo I'm trying to plan is most likely going to try and be some kind of Star Kid something. I love Star Kid, and you'll see that through my list. So I got Nerdy Prudes Must Die, which is their most recent one of their Hatchetfield themes. They have a more recent one called Cinderella's Castle, and then another one called Tomb Quest, I believe, is coming out right now. And then my next one is Hadestown.
2: Oh, I love Hadestown.
0: I need to rewatch the pro shoot since it's out now. Oh,
2: it was amazing. My roommate and I, we went and saw that in theaters.
1: We were glued.
0: Because I had only listened to it, but I went with my sister, her roommate, and then my sister's friend, who's essentially my little sister now. Love her to death. Love you, Rachel, if you ever hear this. But we all went to Hadestown, but they had all seen a live production of it. And so this was my first time seeing it. And so them constantly laughing at Reeve Carney, I was like, I'm getting annoyed, but also I get it.
2: Because you're like, okay.
0: I'm understanding it as I'm watching it. I'm like, oh, no. And then my number two is Starship, another Star Kid show. I've described Starship to you.
1: It's a great concept.
0: It is.
1: I will eventually do my own discovery.
0: Little Mermaid and Starship Troopers. Love it to bits. It's so funny. And then my number one.
1: I love it.
0: Holds a place in my heart, and she'll never leave the number one spot, Newsies.
2: Oh, of course.
0: I became ridiculously obsessed. I became ridiculously obsessed in grade school. I would listen to the songs every day. I had posters. I had, and when I found the original one with Christian Bale, obsessed. It's so good. That boy can't sing, but he also can. And it's so awesome.
1: And I know exactly what you mean.
0: And it's so good.
1: Like, he can't, but he can, though. So
0: yeah.
1: It's kind of like.
0: And all of them are so awesome. And then they had the stage production recorded and up on Netflix. Let me tell you, I watched that thing so many times. And then my parents surprised me with a ticket to the White Theater, the Jewish theater, back home when they did their production of Newsies. And let me tell you, sobbed. It was so good.
2: So beautiful.
0: But that was my top list of musicals. Let's say Sloan, let's have you go next.
2: Okay, so these are essentially my songs that have been on repeat lately. I mean, they've gone triple plat in my house. So starting at number 5, Dancing With Myself by Generation X. It's just a good little vibe, gets you going on your day, you know, like even if you're by yourself, you're dancing, you're killing it. Then closely followed by Back in Love by Suki Waterhouse. Suki Waterhouse, I feel like she's been so underrated lately.
0: Yeah.
2: But this is one of my top songs of the summer. It's so cute, good vibes.
0: Yes.
2: I absolutely love it. Then Hanging Out to Dry by Florence Road. Yeah, it is definitely not a very well-known song. She's a pretty underground artist, but she's getting up there, climbing the ranks. especially with this song, definitely mm-hmm. recommend listening to it.
0: Might have to add it to the system.
2: Oh,
0: might
2: yeah, really to. Good stuff. The beat drop in there, that's what hooks you for sure.
0: Mm.
2: Then, and number two, this is a little, it has a romantic undertone to it, but the lyrics are a little bit more conniving. It's
0: ooh,
2: "You'll Never Find words. Another Love Like Mine" by Lou Rawls.
0: Interesting.
2: And he's like, "You will never find another love like the one I give you." And he has a smooth voice to ooh. Him. I mean, it is tantalizing. It is beautiful.
0: Love.
2: But you can't top the number one that yeah. I got on this list, and that is "Don't Stop Till You Get Enough" by Michael Jackson. I mean, you cannot go wrong. You can't stop till you get enough.
1: This is like a moment where I wish we had like a proper soundboard here, and I would have had the right. applause just go yeah. off there. It's like, yay!
2: Exactly. Yeah.
1: That never a better song yeah, than "Don't exactly. Stop Till You Get Enough."
2: I mean, that is my anthem. When I'm walking to class, yes. I'm like, I am not stopping till I get enough today. I mean, it's great.
0: You found two big Michael Jackson fans here.
2: Yeah. Gotta hit that.
0: Midwalk.
1: That is the mental image I now have in my head now, just being right on that walk with it. with the tiptoe.
0: And you like look around and you're like, where did that come from? And you just see her in the corner.
2: It's like, oh, we're Sloan. Oh, she's moonwalking to class right now.
0: Yeah, don't worry. She'll be right
1: seamlessly,
0: back.
1: Seamlessly, as if that's a normal thing she does. But
0: yeah. Oh my gosh, I love that. Yeah. Anytime we do a year end song, Michael Jackson gets mentioned whenever he's on the list.
1: We've nabbed a Michael Jackson every time it's been there.
0: We each get one.
1: Except for, I think, this one. I think this is the only one. This is the first one, but we haven't.
0: Yeah, because I believe he's... I don't know. I don't know.
1: I have to remember what the ones that are in there, but that's an off-mic topic.
0: That's a different time. That's later in the show. Derek, so that was Sloan's songs on repeat. Derek, let's start with yours.
1: All right, so we had songs on repeat and we had musicals, so mm-hmm. I just went with... I wanted to stick in music, but I wanted to do something different. Mm-hmm. So these are, and I will publish a finalized list in December, my top favorite albums of this year.
0: Yes.
1: ... as it says in the document,
0: yes, so far.
1: So at number five, I have Two, or otherwise known as Unlock Two by Denzel Curry. I think music is very well consumed when it's concise. As this is a very solid 9-track album that's incredibly well produced, beautiful samples chopped in, high quality lyrics, etc. Number four, this has a lot of bias because I saw them in concert this past summer there. It's Us Volume 2 by Concrete Boys.
0: Mm-hmm.
1: That is one of the most fun times I've had experiencing the music live. It's made me love the album more. There's just so much energy. There's like 6 different members of that group, but like they're all distinct in their own ways. So
2: absolutely.
1: There's like a lot of variety in the album, and I think that's really cool.
0: Number
1: three... You Seem So Sad for a Girl So in Love by Olivia Rodrigo.
2: Oh, man.
1: These top three are almost perfect albums to me, and that made this really hard for me to order. But I love this Olivia Rodrigo album so much. I stayed up till midnight when it dropped. I ran that album back like twice in a row and hopped on a FaceTime call with my friend, and then we talked for another hour just about the album. And then I wrote my album review for the website that same night. Just because I was like, this is peak music.
2: So what's your favorite on the album?
1: Oh.
2: You gotta have a number one.
1: That's like picking a favorite child.
2: Oh,
1: I have one. I have one, but I do love all of them equally. What's Wrong With Me, Robert Smith.
2: Oh, gosh. Yeah, can't go wrong with that.
1: Followed very... But however, Maggots for Brains is slowly crawling towards that spot. It's gotten a lot of play. Yeah. Number two, Lost Weekend by Phoebe Bridgers. I didn't realize that there had been like 6 years since the last Phoebe album, and then didn't realize how badly I needed one until I heard this album. I was like, nope, I needed this in my life this whole time, and I had no idea. It's so good. I can't stress enough how good that album is, and that I recommend it to literally anybody ever who has two working pairs of ears. And at number one, which is not shocking, but it's what you'd expect, The Fall Off by J. Cole. J. Cole's my favorite rapper, like top three favorite artists for me of all time. His swan song album of his career. It's just, for as much as I just said my positives about short albums being great, this is a double disc masterpiece that I hold very passionately to my heart and pray it wins awards once it gets to that season there, because it deserves it. But that's my top favorite albums so far, and there was like five more that I was thinking of and couldn't put in this list because it's called top five, not top ten.
0: We've got a response in from my grandma. She says A Chorus Line is her favorite musical, and she loves Billie Jean by Michael Jackson.
1: That's a great song. I love Billie Jean by Michael Jackson.
2: Another
1: too.
2: MJ.
0: Good choices. Well, those were our top fives. Next time we pop in, we'll be letting you guys know what the songs we have in our rotation for today. But in the meantime, what are the people going to be jamming out to, Derek?
1: Well, I'm seeing Thames and Royal Otis later on in the lineup. But upon hearing it during one of our top fives, I decided, why not, throw a little alley-oop. So we're going out to Back in Love by Suki Waterhouse, A Founder in the System.
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1: where you belong.
0: That was Expectations by Olivia Rodrigo, a favorite here at the station. But we are popping in real fast, sharing the songs that we have in our rotation for today that you'll get to hear after the top of the next hour. Derek, what did you choose?
2: I chose Dance With Me by Bruno Mars.
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3: She's a Bad Mamma Jamma by Carl Carlton.
0: And then I did Nina Cries Power by Hozier featuring Mavis...
2: Staple.
0: I don't know why my brain was auto-correcting Stapleton, and I was like, that's not right.
2: That's Chris.
0: No, but you guys will get to hear that after the top of the next hour. But in the meantime, what kind of music are we throwing them to?
2: In the meantime, I'm throwing them to Faulted by Nirvana Hope.
0: Wonderful. 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
2: For Wildcat 91.9, I'm Gavin Hyatt, and this is a weather update. A 20% chance of showers between 9 a.m. and 10 a.m. Also, patchy fog before 9 a.m. possible. Otherwise, mostly cloudy, then gradually becoming sunny with a high near 76. Those winds also to the east, around 5 to 10 miles an hour. For Wildcat 91.9, I'm Gavin Hyatt, and this is a weather update.

0: Hello, hello, and welcome back to the Evening Drive. We're your hosts, Derek and Anna, on Wildcat 919,
1: where you belong.
0: That was Dance With Me by Bruno Mars. And those three songs were our songs that we had in our rotation for today. I had Nina Cried Power by Hozier. Derek had Dance With Me by Bruno Mars. And then Sloat had She's a Band.
1: She's a Bad Mama.
0: Mama Jamma by Carl Carlton. Do either of you have anything you want to say about your in rotation song? Mine is just because I was listening to it on the way in and I forgot how powerful and beautiful it is.
1: No, it is a very beautiful song.
0: So good.
1: I love any time we've played it on here.
0: Mm-hmm.
1: I grew up listening to so much Bruno Mars, so the new album this year, I've been like giving it like more listens and I'm loving it more and more. And I think that song might be his best vocal performance he has ever done. We were just talking about the fact that I'm still 7 months after that album came out getting chills when he hits that all over high note at the end of that song. So yeah, I love it.
0: I love that.
2: Oh, yeah.
0: Yeah, Sloan.
2: So for She's a Bad Mama Jamma, my boyfriend sent this to me and he was like, "You're the bad Mama Jamma." I was like, "You know what?
1: Attaboy."
2: I was like, "You know what?
0: Good job.
2: Absolutely, I am."
1: Good job, guys.
2: And so this has been on repeat for me recently, and it's good vibes, good energy, and
0: yeah.
2: I think it's good anthem that we all need to have. Is we all are all bad Mama Jammas.
1: Yeah.
0: All right. Well, those were our songs that we had in our rotation for today, but. To start off this hour, we are going back to an Evening Drive classic. What did we call it last time?
1: When we covered the Spider-Man, it was Spider-Man Brand New Drive.
2: Oh, I like it.
0: Yeah, so we are talking some Marvel today.
1: Avengers Drives Day. I'll work that edit in December when we actually cover it
0: again. We'll have to bring you back when we cover,
2: I would love
0: cover
2: that.
0: The new movie. So, but I looked at Sloan and I was like, oh, she's got a Spider-Man shirt on. Is that a topic you would want to talk about? She goes, absolutely. And so now we are talking about some Marvel. And I think we're going to hit some Spider-Man and then Future of Marvel. Yes?
1: Yes, those two specifically.
0: Okay, so do we want to start with Spider-Man or do we want to start with the Future of Marvel?
1: Let's start with Spider-Man.
0: Yeah, start with Spider-Man.
2: Yeah, we got to start with Spider-Man, especially with Brand New Day just coming out. I mean, really, really good movie. Soundtrack, acting,
0: yes.
2: And also it set up a lot of future with Marvel, like which is we're going to talk about here in a little bit. But what I really liked about Brand New Day was how comic book accurate it was.
0: Yes.
1: It was very
0: so
1: comic book
0: good.
1: Accurate.
2: Absolutely, down to the quips that Spider-Man has.
0: Yes.
2: And he has nailed, officially, that New York accent.
0: And I was going to say,
1: finally figured it out.
0: I keep saying every time we talk about this movie, it no longer felt like a British boy playing Spider-Man.
2: Yes.
0: It finally felt like
1: he finally is Spider-Man.
0: It finally felt like Peter Parker.
2: Exactly, exactly. It was like, Frank, what are you doing
0: Frank,
2: here, man?
0: Doing? Go home.
1: Go home, Frank.
0: Go home.
2: Yeah, I mean, I absolutely loved it. The dialogue, the Spider-Man quips that we get.
0: They were perfect.
2: And then him almost transitioning into that Man-Spider. I mean, he has
0: I was wondering how far into Man-Spider we were going to go into.
1: We can't go all the way, but we got real close.
2: Yeah, we got real close. And I really liked the scene where, spoilers, for some reason, if you guys haven't seen this movie.
1: This movie's been out for 3 months. If you're getting spoiled on it, we kind of can't.
2: It has been out way too long.
1: That's
2: for
1: on you.
2: Spoiler. But like, where he almost accepts that he's like, I am both. He's like, I am Spider-Man.
1: Are you gonna be Peter Parker or Spider-Man? I'm both.
2: Bars all along, but
0: bars.
2: And so, but Spider-Man Brand New Day, I really liked because, I mean, you see like Tombstone from the comics, and we get a little bit more of Punisher and Frank Castle's
1: character.
2: Ooh, that
1: casting for Tombstone, I just thought about that in my head. My goodness.
2: It was good. And even down to like the side characters that we have that interact with Spider-Man, and we don't really know who Jean Grey is yet, but the way that they are portrayed in all of these different actors and their portrayals of Jean Grey, I mean, fantastic. They blew it out of the water.
0: So good.
2: And it felt less Hollywood for me. You know, like a lot of the times when you watch famous movies and television shows, you can kind of get taken out of the experience with just well-known actors, but you feel like you are right on there, boots on the ground with these people, and it feels like a superhero movie.
0: Yes.
2: One that I feel like we've needed for a while now.
0: Yes.
1: It was a return to form for Marvel to me.
2: Absolutely.
0: I will say the past, you know, two Spider-Man movies have been, like, it's my favorite movie ever.
2: 100%.
0: And they just replaced each other, or they just keep orbiting each other as the favorites.
1: You liked Far From Home like that?
0: Oh, wait.
1: The one with Mysterio?
0: No. Last two. Three. With the three Spider-Man. No Way Home.
1: No Way Home. Because last two would be. Oh, I thought we were referring last two as
0: no.
1: in past this.
0: No,
1: year.
0: This one.
1: I was about to say, really?
2: You didn't like Mysterio, did you? Jake Gyllenhaal's Mysterio character.
1: I mean, I think he did a good job. I just don't know if I love that movie.
3: I don't like Jake Gyllenhaal.
1: Oh, yeah. Well, she doesn't like Jake Gyllenhaal.
0: I don't like Jake
1: Gyllenhaal. Love that movie.
2: He is on the list of my people where it's like, he is definitely not a good human, but I think he can act.
0: See, I can't separate it when it's something like that. I all I see is Jake Gyllenhaal in a suit and being mean to Spider-Man.
2: Yes.
0: That's
2: how
0: all I can
2: he?
0: See in that movie.
1: Which,
0: is just
1: then,
0: Jake
1: which then
0: Gyllenhaal
1: justifies
0: being a
1: everything that Peter Parker then does to him yeah. after that. It's like, well, you were being mean to Spider-Man. And that's like,
0: yeah. I was like, you're being mean
1: that's
0: to
1: your
0: my...
1: That's your fault, Jake.
0: You're being mean to my baby, Jake. Get out of here.
2: How dare you? But
0: yeah.
2: at the end of Brand New Day, the end credits scene I thought was really
1: yeah,
2: interesting.
1: Can we,
0: it was so fun.
1: I want to talk about
2: There's
1: this.
2: There's not a lot of... People haven't really talked about it, which I think is so crazy.
1: What do you think this is?
0: Yes.
2: Okay. So this is my guess, although take it with a grain of salt. I feel like it might have already been debunked. But so we see, you know, on that Spidey app that Ned created, love it, so cute. We see that a new Spider-Man is entering Earth 616. And what I noticed, and I saw this online as well, is that as it's entering the orbit, it glitches a little bit.
1: Yes.
2: And it glitches
0: yes.
2: in the exact same
0: yes.
2: way that Miles Morales'
0: yes.
2: Across the Spider-Verse does.
1: Hmm.
2: And so I would love to see a little bit of that in the next movie.
0: Huh,
2: yes. Although...
1: What do you know? We got a Miles Morales movie coming out a few months before Secret Wars,
2: exactly.
1: huh?
2: Exactly.
1: Is that convenient timing,
0: Listen,
1: Marvel?
0: You are in safe company here with the tinfoil hat theories, because there's times where on our show we throw the
1: we
0: tinfoil hats
1: on. We future casted Doomsday back in April.
2: Oh, by, yeah. My kind of people.
0: Yeah, we've been, we're pretty good at this.
1: But yeah, the internet has it two different ways. It is, I think, it is either Miles, which was what I thought of immediately when I saw it, because I saw the glitch and
2: absolutely.
1: I was like, duh. Or this is how we're leading into the Tobey Maguire Doomsday
2: yes.
1: thing.
2: Yes, right. Yeah, which
1: of
2: I could
1: acknowledging
2: see
1: there's another Spider-Man in a nearby universe space thing.
0: I feel if it was Tobey Maguire, they would have done the green. They
2: Ooh,
0: wouldn't have
2: a
0: done a glitch.
2: Point.
0: They would have done a green.
2: Because it's almost, yeah, it's a little motif almost of
1: yeah,
2: like
0: the Doomsday.
2: Absolutely.
1: Yeah, you almost don't like. I feel like if it was Toby, you would have not did the glitch. You would have just had it pull out to like the thing in like space.
2: Exactly.
1: Yeah, it's in there, and then it's just like, huh,
2: like,
1: interesting.
2: Who could
1: this be? The glitch feels very intentional.
0: Yes,
2: especially because you're absolutely right with how we have a new
1: Beyond the Spider-Verse
2: comes
1: out in June of 2027, which will put it 6 months out from Secret Wars.
2: Exactly, and
1: which
2: so
1: will be December
2: how did
1: that, of that year.
2: That last movie ended with him getting away from what was that main villain's
1: name? Getting away from Miguel O'Hara.
2: Yes, Miguel.
1: And,
2: yes.
1: But he's in the wrong universe because it's the universe where his spider was in the first place.
2: Mm-hmm. Yes, yeah. And like the Prowler is prevalent there. And so it's almost cliffhanger based. And so I wonder how that's going to kind of interact with the multiverse. At
0: we
2: the
0: already
2: end of
0: that. Have Prowler, yes?
1: Yeah, we had. Well, Prowler was in Homecoming. That's what Childish
2: Gambino's
1: character was, which we then have the like acknowledge that he's in the universe because when Tom gets him, he says, like, he says that he has a nephew. That's somewhere
2: right.
1: that's in New York.
2: So
0: but,
2: it's actually already introduced.
0: Raising my hand
1: yeah.
0: here. Would that be the same Miles, though?
1: We'd,
0: because he's coming in with a glitch. We're thinking different universe. Are we thinking
2: right.
0: same Miles?
1: Well,
0: because this kid could easily not be.
1: Well, I'm,
0: because we haven't really heard. We would have heard. They would have planted rumblings,
1: well,
0: I feel, of a Miles.
1: Well,
0: other
1: I'm
0: than
1: that. I'm predicting
0: that,
1: like, when it gets to that point, because my prediction has been Secret Wars ends how it's supposed to end in
0: mm-hmm.
1: the comics.
0: Mm-hmm.
1: And
2: yeah.
1: And my prediction within that is that the Miles Morales introduction is the post credit of that.
0: Mm.
1: Because,
2: yes, yeah.
1: So I think, considering the fact that we're doing kind of a soft reset from what I've been gathering,
0: yeah.
1: not a complete reset
0: that's
1: of all the characters, but like
0: the
1: a somewhat, you very much, that can probably just be how you get around the fact that like we acknowledge that like he technically is already in New York, but if we make that jump
2: right.
1: between
0: tinfoil,
1: Spider-Verse here.
0: Tinfoil hat. So coming from cartoon world into real world, could he jump into the body of the Miles that's in this world?
1: Is it
0: tinfoil hat?
1: Could.
0: Just an immediate thought
2: Honestly,
0: that I had.
2: Mean, we see that with Jean Grey a little bit
0: yeah.
2: in Brand New Day. I almost wonder if they would replicate that without seeming a little bit too redundant.
0: Because I don't think it's jumping the bodies. It almost feels like he doesn't have a corporeal form being a cartoon. So if we're pulling from that Spider-Man, like pulling from that Miles Morales in, it could be he just takes that place and like...
2: And it's almost like, so, okay, if Miles Morales is entering Earth 616, it's almost like, at what point in the new Miles Morales movie did he get there? And how did that happen?
1: Oh, I have an idea of how that's going to happen in my mind now. Right. I'm tinfoiling.
0: Tinfoil us.
1: Beyond the Spider-Verse ends, he stops the spot from killing his father, therefore finally beating the canon event whole thing there, and doesn't kill, but does apprehend, basically, Miguel O'Hara with that whole thing going on, and the post-credit scene in the end is going to be the universe still caving in anyways because of what's happening with Doom.
2: Okay, and do you think maybe a part of that, because he avoided the canon event, and because Miguel O'Hara is essentially saying, hey, if you avoid this canon event,
1: then the universe caves in on itself.
2: Some crazy stuff is going to happen, so I almost wonder if something bad does happen.
0: It brings attention to Doom or something, being like, oh, I should go for this world that's already itself.
1: And we acknowledged in the last Spider-Verse that, like, they acknowledged Doctor Strange's existence of what the spell messing up in No Way Home of, so, thanks to Doctor Strange and Earth Universe, blah, blah, blah. It's like, man, he doesn't sound like a good doctor. Mm-hmm. He doesn't seem like he's good at his job. But they acknowledged that the canon timeline exists.
2: Right.
1: So I wouldn't be shocked if it is just, like, basically Beyond the Spider-Verse is happening kind of in its own time, and the end of it is going to kind of be glued to like where we are with the TVA and Doomsday right now, where all the universes right now are kind of all colliding and caving in on themselves, and you get that little like almost like the emotion like from like Miles and all that, just like, wait, but I've solved the problem here, why did this still happen? And then he's going to get yanked basically from cartoon to real life, and then
0: I really could see them doing a cartoon. And then,
1: black screen Miles Morales will return and not explain when.
0: But like my thought, I can envision it like them bringing him from the movie, animated into real life, where like his body glitches and does that like kind of glitch, and they like edit that in, or
2: I could see that,
0: because then it would bring in cool cinematography.
1: You could get real cool.
0: You could get real and like bring in those comic like the bams and the wows and really make it fun that way.
2: Yeah, punch where, like, it up in that way.
0: Where the worlds themselves are just colliding together, and less of Miles like bringing in that like cartoon aspect, bringing in the comic aspect.
1: Ooh, when him and Peter get together and they upgrade that suit for in real life is going
0: Venom.
1: Well, I have my own theory of how Venom gets involved in this later, but I feel like that belongs in our future of Marvel topic.
2: Yes, exactly. I feel like one more thing before the future of Marvel is we have to talk about the inhibitors that Peter Parker made.
1: What a guy.
0: What a scientist to pull that off. But
2: and because they talk about throughout the movie, whether it be MJ's character or Bruce Banner, they're saying, you are working with some really dangerous stuff right now. This is getting almost into a topic of like eugenics.
0: Yes.
2: And talking about, can we and should we be doing what we're doing right now? Mm-hmm. And so,
0: because it's good for the moment, but it's not good for long term.
1: That's the Bruce conversation with Peter of like, well, in theory, it would work.
0: But do you want
1: the conversation was like, but can I keep all like the good things from one and the other? Just like,
2: and how do you separate what is good versus what is bad?
1: But who decides what's good and what's bad?
2: Absolutely.
0: It's the person whose hands it's in.
2: And that goes back to like situational power too, because who was in charge of Jean Grey and who kidnapped her sister in that movie? They have access to all that technology now. And I mean, I think that all goes into corruption of power, and if anything gets into the wrong hands, a lot of stuff can break loose.
0: A lot of stuff can go wrong.
2: Yeah.
0: So now to talk and go into the future of Marvel, I believe you two are going to chat more about, or Derek and all of that, because I haven't seen any of this, but the in-game stuff that came out. Derek stretching and getting prepped.
2: Oh, yeah.
0: Derek, I'm giving you 5 minutes.
1: All right. I'm going. That means I have to be fast then. So Avengers Endgame Encore was put into theaters this past week, in which we finally are now getting some direct notes being put together between Endgame and Doomsday. Yes, Anna.
0: Is it going to be on Disney Plus?
1: Are they
0: re-releasing it?
1: I imagine they will put the Encore version onto Disney Plus eventually.
0: You guys didn't see it, but I raised my hand to ask the question.
1: Yeah.
2: And if not, I'm sure it'll be on YouTube.
1: They'll upload the clips themselves, but if they don't put that... Either way,
0: Continue, please.
1: Everyone's biggest complaint going into Doomsday was, how does this connect to the previous events and the events that happened at the end of Endgame? You got your answer through the bonus scenes we've added in this movie between Loki showing up to see Steve Rogers at the end of Endgame.
0: Where they're dancing,
1: where I think
2: rudely
1: that's...
2: Rudely interrupted.
1: Well, I mean,
0: they should be interrupted.
1: They should be rudely interrupted.
0: I've ever seen in a movie.
1: I was going to say Steve was selfish. That's entirely why. So he should be interrupted.
2: Let's drag him back in, please.
0: Grab him by his ear. Sorry. I had to keep myself from swearing. Grab him by his ear and drag him.
1: Bruce Banner, who is in an asylum, either being abducted or murdered. Don't know which one yet.
0: Because... The black flash of green, yes.
1: It's the flash of like the luminescent green that you see. I think it's in the second Doomsday trailer when you see like his throne and like the palace. That's what's on the floor. Mm-hmm. Is like the same. It's the same green. Exact. It is that. To the TVA showing all of the different universes that are currently just like
2: colliding. Dying
1: and colliding at this point in time. What my prediction now is as well with Doomsday tinfoil hat. Back on
2: crinkling
1: is the events of what's going to happen there is it's not going to be like last time with Thanos where we're trying to fight him off the whole movie from doing what he's doing. I think the twist is that we're already there. All of the universes have basically already died at this point anyways. Doom is just this just happened to be the last universes we're at is the ones we have here. Doom's already succeeding his plan.
2: Yes, right. So do you think that this is going to be kind of a wrapping up of the multiverse with this last Doctor Doom thing? Because I've seen a lot of discourse online where they're talking, guys, I'm done with this multiverse. I'm done with all of these different types of Spider-Man or all these different types of Venom coming in. So do you think almost because we are losing all of these universes that this is Marvel's way of tying it up with a bow of being like, all right, we are done with multiverse?
0: I think we're definitely getting a wrapping up of sorts and maintaining of certain timelines. Because to the average viewer, they feel that they have to watch all of these movies. And I will say from my heart, you really don't have to watch them all. Read a synopsis. You will be okay.
2: It'll do the trick.
0: You really don't have to watch all the movies. Maybe will you miss a joke, but honestly, just appreciate it for what it is.
2: Right.
0: That's my PSA there. But I do think we are wrapping up of certain timelines and introducing new ones to replace the old ones.
2: Okay.
0: Just so we have fresher faces.
1: X-Men.
0: Because people are getting so frustrated with multiverse. I wish people weren't getting frustrated with multiverse.
1: If Doctor Strange 2 was good, they would. It'd be fine.
0: Yeah. As my tangent I did off air, I love multiverse. I love anything multiverse. I think it is so fascinating seeing the differences and the interactions between multiverses. And it pains me that I don't want to say average person, but like the average viewer isn't as into that.
2: Right. So kind of touching like what you talked about when we were off of our mics, Wanda.
0: Yes.
2: So we know that Wanda is at least alive in somewhat well.
1: It wasn't that easy. She's too powerful for it to be that easy.
2: She is way too powerful. Yeah. So let me ask you guys, posing this question to you, where and how do you think we're going to see Wanda again?
1: She is working alongside Doom.
2: You think so? Okay, so why?
0: Also, Vision Quest.
1: Vision Quest is going to kind of... Vision Quest, for what it's worth, and I'm going to speed through my thoughts on Vision Quest because it's not... I think it comes out in like the next couple of weeks.
0: Oh, wow.
1: I'll fact check that off.
0: We can do another segment on it later.
1: Vision Quest is being advertised and described as the end of the trilogy of WandaVision, Agatha... Vision Quest.
2: Okay.
1: Those three are all direct connections to each other.
0: Okay. And do you think it'll stay in that bubble, or
1: I can see a world where it does, especially because really this battle world stuff with Secret Wars is really a hodgepodge of a lot of different things. I wouldn't be surprised if Vision's involved in that. And mind you, Ultron's in Vision Quest, and that's the whole thing.
0: That's the whole thing there.
1: Is that Ultron is technically still alive, sort of.
2: Ultron is my favorite villain that I've seen yet.
1: I'm glad I agree with you on that.
0: I agree.
2: I love it. And also, who voids Robert California from The Office? I forget his name, but he does it so well. I absolutely love seeing that.
1: But in terms of how we know Wanda's involved, Doom has like historically had like his own like little team of like
0: sorcerers,
1: witches of I believe they were labeled as. And at Comic-Con this past summer, we were getting like revealed different like the outfits of them, and it confirmed one of our theories, by the way, because one of the dresses was red. And one was purple, by the way, Agatha. And there was a all black one with a hole in the top of his head. Now, who do we know has a third eye?
2: Oh, Doctor Strange.
1: And we theorized back in April that it's suspicious that we've had all of this weird timeline mumbo jumbo going on, and he's been nowhere.
2: Yep.
1: That's suspicious.
0: So
2: I wonder how he's going to jump back in as well, especially in Doomsday. I mean, because looking at Wanda and looking at Doctor Strange, they are incredibly powerful people.
0: Yes.
2: And so it's either going to be bad writing that we can't really get behind, or it's going to be good writing, but they kind of have to be almost benched in a way.
1: If you go with the comics, what Strange ends up doing is, like, he's basically second in command of that entire, like, team there.
2: Okay.
1: And it does not end up going well for him at the very end of this, but he does kind of stab Doom in the back to help the good guys there.
2: Okay.
1: Because when Battle World gets created, this is, like, I'm going to speed through this cut for time's sake, because we are getting close.
0: Yes.
1: When Doom inevitably wins in Doomsday, Battle World is created, which is like this planet that he's in control of, that everybody's on. But when that happens, everybody's mind is erased. They don't know anything before Battle World. They only have known Battle World this whole time. So having Strange and Scarlet on your team,
2: you're winning.
1: Warp reality and warp time are the ones you would probably be using for a situation like that. Strange basically is going to do in Secret Wars kind of what he did in No Way Home. If he's going to use it, that's how he's going to do it. He's going to use the spell and he's going to make everyone remember Peter Parker. That's how the team is going to get together to take him on at the end, because everyone's kind of like, what do you mean? There's no Avengers. I've only known Battle World and all this.
0: And that's why we're thinking Peter Parker, Spider-Man's in Secret Wars and not Doomsday, is because he gets brought in.
1: And comic-wise, he is the main character of that, and also because of the other comic stuff that we have very much going to do based on the events that happened in Brand New Day being directly taken from the comic stuff, just don't believe we aren't going to keep doing that. I think that Secret Wars ends. This is my last tinfoil hat. I'll put the tinfoil away. We've been wasting it.
0: We keep making new hats.
1: We're running out of hats.
2: More people to join. It's okay.
1: In the comics, when Spider-Man technically... around the time when, you know, Punisher misses, shoots Spider-Man in a different comic run of that, he dies and is revived via Venom suit.
0: Yes.
2: Oh,
1: and the Venom symbiote is still in wherever it is in the canon timeline, hasn't left.
0: Yep.
1: So I think so that is how we'll get Venom to actually be involved.
2: Oh, I'm excited.
1: This is going to be, as a nerd, I'm so excited for December.
2: Yep, this Christmas.
0: Yeah,
1: my finals are going to keep me in Manhattan, so I will be seeing Doomsday and Dune Part 3, for that matter, that same day.
0: And maybe we can talk to Dawson about doing an after-finals evening drive where we talk about the movie.
1: Shoot, I'll go home a whole day later if it means we can record that.
0: Yeah. I think it'll be fun. But that was our Marvel chit-chat. Next time we pop in... We'll be sharing some tips and tricks with Sloane. She'll be asking us questions, so stay tuned for that. In the meantime, Derek, what will the people be listening to?
1: Marcy Playground and Headlight Rivals will be playing later, but first, I decided to pull a song from the Spider-Verse soundtrack.
0: Wonderful.
1: I picked Am I Dreaming by ASAP Rocky with Metro Boomin.
0: Wonderful. 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
1: where you belong.

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0: Hello, hello, and welcome back to the Evening Drive. 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
1: where you belong.
0: That was Nights Like This by the Kid Leroy, always in our back pocket when we need him. But we are going to be doing tips and tricks and just whatever Sloan wants to ask us about, getting to know us or whatever she wants to talk about. So go ahead and ask.
2: Alrighty, so obviously we just got done talking about some Marvel movies.
0: Yes.
2: I gotta know, favorite Marvel movie of all time, and obviously I know this is probably gonna switch up a little bit every
0: yes.
2: now and again, but right now, favorite Marvel movie.
0: Mine doesn't switch. Either the first Captain America, Winter Soldier.
2: Good choice.
0: Any of the Captain America
2: All right,
0: ones.
2: Derek?
1: Okay, I'm gonna, I'm cheating a little bit. I'm giving you two answers.
0: I mean, I technically just did two.
1: Yeah, but
0: I said any of the Captain Americas.
1: Yes. If you ask, I would say Age of Ultron, and if it is, and the one that I will explain loosely, is Black Panther Wakanda Forever, the second movie, just because I think to me that movie is almost bigger than itself of
0: yes.
1: like coming off of Chadwick's passing, the fact we were still able to acknowledge his passing within the film and then still craft this beautiful story. From the cinema to everybody feels there. It's a polarizing movie to a lot of people because of how good Black Panther 1 is. I think Black Panther 2 is a masterpiece,
2: yeah.
1: and it is my personal favorite.
2: Yeah. Yeah, they definitely handle that with the poise and grace necessary coming 100%. Out of Chadwick Boseman.
1: So yeah, Age of Ultron is like it's almost like my vanilla answer of like, I don't want to explain it. I'm just like, I say Age of Ultron, everyone's like, yeah, everyone likes Age of Ultron. Wakanda Forever, I could talk about for another hour on this show about the beauty in that movie.
2: Mm-hmm. Yeah.
1: So.
2: Absolutely.
0: I like Captain America Winter Soldier because I get to look at Sebastian Stan.
1: I'm glad we like that movie for the exact same reason.
0: Yeah.
2: Okay, we're all in a consensus here. I like
1: it. And that's also why I watched Civil War and Thunderbolts and The Falcon and Winter Soldier. Anyways.
2: Florence Pugh and Thunderbolts. Whole
0: oh, my God.
1: Boy. Anyways, next question.
2: All right.
1: Next question.
2: So we talked about Marvel movies and we're on the radio. Back to the radio. What is your favorite thing about being on the radio?
0: Segue. My favorite thing about being on the radio is getting to do interviews. Mm-hmm. I love chatting with people, learning about their lives. Just the intersectionality about everything and about our lives is just so fun. And we've been having really great guests on. We had Derek Richards. We love having Papa Dom on, who I need to reach out to.
1: He's got an event coming
2: Papa
1: this weekend.
2: Papa Dom Beard.
0: Yeah. Love him.
2: Love him.
0: Love him to bits and pieces. He is one of my favorite people to have on this show. And we could probably pull him on any night we need, and he'd be there.
1: He
0: has something
1: that.
0: Going on this weekend, yes?
1: Yes, he has. It's his rave groups. It's their first like full event with them back. It's not the third of the rave series that he's been doing
0: that we've been interviewing him for.
1: For that, but this is something else.
2: I know he did a baby rave not
1: he
2: too
1: did,
2: long
0: yes,
2: ago.
0: Yes,
1: no, he
0: been
1: did
0: doing
1: do
0: baby
1: rave.
0: Raves. I did announce that on the radio when he was doing those. Yes,
2: yeah.
0: Baby raves. And those are taking the United States by storm. But yeah, I'd say interviewing.
2: Okay, I like it. Well, what about you, Derek?
1: Me personally, I say interviews are definitely up there for me.
2: Mm-hmm.
1: It's like, it's a weird, like, it's, I'm going to describe this, and I think it's the way it makes sense, like, to me, is that when my favorite moments that happen while I'm here on radio is the stuff that happens naturally.
2: Mm-hmm.
1: You know, I love how formatted this show is,
2: yes.
1: and it's what makes this show so well put together.
2: Right.
1: But like the way we came up with talking about Marvel for this show, and then came up with the specifics 3 minutes before we came back on air, and then we had really good and interesting dialogue for then the next 10 to 12 minutes.
2: Yeah.
1: I will always those moments will always hold like the special parts in
2: yes,
1: my heart.
2: I agree.
1: It happened while you were gone when Maddie Schultz came on the
2: Ooh,
1: last time. We had a really big, like, we had a big social commentary talk about,
2: oh,
1: like,
2: good.
1: Authenticity in society.
2: Yeah.
1: And we were talking about it off mic. And then, like, I realized, like, this is really good conversation. I think we need to just jump back in. And then that was, like, some of my favorite conversation I've had on the radio because it was real.
0: You should pull that segment.
1: Already
0: and
1: did.
0: Clip it. Okay.
1: Already did. We both have that file.
0: Good.
1: And that will go somewhere eventually.
0: We should clip it and put it on our socials.
1: Yeah. We'll discuss
0: Sorry,
1: the logistics
0: had,
1: of that later.
0: I had the business manager for a second.
1: and thank you for that. But yeah, just like the moments when like it's very like when the show becomes like real of like, we just talked about something that we were all really passionate on for 15 minutes with little to no prep on it. And we just kind of went.
0: Right. I can always tell when I'm having the most fun because I start getting all shaky and I don't know if you guys could tell, but I had to like physically contain myself and like hold myself in because I was just like, oh my gosh, this is so fun.
2: The second I mentioned Wanda, you were like, oh my God, this is my stuff right here.
0: Yes.
2: All right. So for my final question for you guys, I'm a server at Nico's Little Italy. And yes. So I got to get the dirt. Got to get the goods on the other restaurants in town. What is your favorite spot to eat?
0: Rockabelly.
2: All right. Rockabelly. And why? So what do you get?
0: So either the turkey sandwich or the sandwich that has just like most of the meat on it, because the turkey sandwich and that are the same price. It just depends on what I want that day.
2: Okay.
0: Sometimes I'll do a bagel, but most of the time I do a whole wheat hoagie. And then I always swap between the sides. Sometimes I'll do the like hummus and pretzels. Sometimes I'll do chips. It always depends.
2: Oh, yeah.
0: But main thing about Rockabelly is I love to sit out in the patio because it's covered, but you're still getting the fresh air.
2: People watch a little bit.
0: Yep. And they also, well, actually, no, because there's that door there. You can't really see out. Yeah. But you can people watch the people who are out in the patio.
2: Okay.
0: And they serve my favorite cider, Strongbow cider.
2: Yum.
0: And I'm a big cider girly. And so if I can get a cider and a sandwich on a somewhat cool day out on the patio, that's where you'll find me.
2: Cider and a sandwich.
0: Oh, so good. It's the best.
1: Three S's. No. Three S sounds, actually. I'm dyslexic a little bit. I can't believe I made that mistake. I thought cider had an S in it.
2: It's close enough. It's close enough.
1: Moving along from my blunders of speech.
0: Your favorite restaurant.
1: I'll admit that me and my mom have done like a pretty extensive like work of like trying all of the different food spots that are exclusive to Manhattan whenever she comes up.
2: Yeah.
1: I feel the most strongly about Tallgrass Tap House.
2: I knew you were going to say that. I knew it.
1: Well, that was the birthday dinner for my family for like the last 3 years.
2: It is amazing.
1: It is. There's so many different menu items. I love like aesthetically how it looks on the inside. Mm-hmm. I've sat upstairs. I've sat downstairs. I've sat during times when it's busy. I've sat during like more chill times. It was great every time. The service is always really good. The food is always quite good, and it's worth the large amount of money I have to pay every time I go.
2: It is quite expensive, but that grilled chicken sandwich with that STA sauce on the side.
1: See, I was about to talk about the fried chicken sandwich, but I completely agree with you with the grilled chicken sandwich.
2: It is really good. I actually used to work there, and so I was able to try all the beers, and they have really good beers on flight there.
0: Nice.
2: It's really delicious. Yeah. So
0: love that.
2: Good recommendations.
0: I would also say close second is Bootsy's.
2: Oh, Bootsy's
1: is definitely up there.
2: Their pot sticker salad.
0: Oh, God.
2: Woo! Oh, man.
1: I love the pot sticker salad.
0: I love the goat cheese aioli.
2: You know what? I don't like goat cheese either, but like they nail it with that.
1: That's my one time with goat cheese.
2: Exactly.
0: It made me find my love of goat cheese because it's just so good. And I'll get anything and then I get the fries, but I'm like, can I get the goat cheese aioli so I can dip my fries in it?
2: Like, get me a bucket of it and I'll
1: get a bucket of
0: it. Fill a pool and it'll be gone by the morning.
2: Scrooge McDuck, but it's all just that blue.
0: So good. But I love the, the Coke and cherry Coke and bourbon slushy. Oof, girl. It's sinful. It's so good.
2: Sounds like it.
0: Yeah.
1: Yeah, big fan of Bootsy's. You mentioned Rockabelly. I'm coming around now. It took me a while. That was the last one.
0: I took him for the first time.
1: That was the last one of the Manhattan I hadn't been to yet.
2: I still haven't been.
0: I took him for the first time. I'll have to take you.
1: It was a great time. And I mean, I'll give props in Aggieville to Tanner's Bar and Grill for consistency.
0: Yes.
1: I wouldn't say it's my go-to.
0: But consistent.
1: I've never necessarily had a bad experience with Tanner's. And I know what I want when I'm going in, and I get exactly that, and it's never...
2: Do you get from Tanner's? Because I've been to Tanner's, my roommate, she is a server there. It is, if you're not getting liquor there, I don't know if I'm getting food there.
0: Drinks and an app. And that's about it.
2: Some tapas and tequila for you.
0: Tapas and tequila. Let me tell you, they got a heavy pour.
2: Oh yeah, I know.
0: You're getting the bang for your buck there.
1: I'm doing the chicken fingers gimmick that like they have and the sauce is basically a gamble every time I come in. And it's like,
0: honestly, I'll mess up a salad. I love a salad
1: from time to time.
0: I love a salad from a bar and grill place. Give me a Cobb salad from a bar and grill. There's something about it.
2: You got to try the chopped salad from Nico's.
0: Yeah. Ooh.
2: It is good.
1: I do like a chopped salad.
2: People come just for the salad.
0: I'll have to come.
2: We have a good like in-house dressing.
1: You know, that's one thing you can trust an Italian place for. Salads.
2: Oh, yeah.
0: We need to find out what day you're on shift and we can come in.
2: Oh, yeah. Get you guys a free dessert.
0: Oh!
2: If my boss is listening, I did not say
0: no.
2: That.
0: No.
1: We're going to pay for that dessert.
2: Yeah. No. It's Derek's birthday, all right?
1: I was about to say, it was five minutes early.
0: Birthdays. They don't even know that.
2: Yeah, exactly.
1: Actually, it's both of our birthdays. That's actually, it's weird.
0: Joint birthdays.
1: Yes. I do need to go back to Nico's. Nico's is good.
0: Yes. Well, guys, I think we are going to wrap up our show. Unfortunately, we are not doing the year-end songs.
1: We'll save that for a rainy day.
0: But we could also just real quick say what our favorites were going to be. Mm. So we did 1987. We looked at the Billboard Year and Hot 100 singles of 1987. And I said, I want to dance with somebody by Whitney Houston.
2: Oh, yeah.
1: I went Living on a Prayer, Bon Jovi.
2: Can't go wrong. And then I did With or Without You by U2.
0: Stunning.
2: Classic.
0: Classic. Well, thank you guys so much for listening today. And Sloan, thank you so much for coming on.
2: Yes, thank you for having me. This was a blast, you guys.
0: I want to let you know before we go, my grandma has given her stamp of approval for you to be on the radio.
2: Thank you.
0: She says you are a natural.
2: I was going to say that too. I feel the same. Oh, thank you guys.
0: Absolutely wonderful to come on. I cannot wait to see what you do here on the radio. It was an absolute pleasure and a joy to have you. And hopefully we can have you on again sometime this semester.
2: I would love that. And shout out to your grandma. Hey, I love you too.
0: We love Phyllis.
2: Number one fan from this end too.
1: Yes.
0: Well, thank you guys.
1: Before
0: I go do my outro, go ahead, Derek.
1: Well, to be fair, my thing was also an outro. So if that was what you were going to do, I feel bad for kind of stepping out for a little bit.
0: No, you're good. You want me to do it?
1: We thank you all for tuning in to The Evening Drive. For those of you who enjoy sports talk shows, coming up after this is Overtime with Milana Rowe.
0: Our first all-women sports talk show.
1: And it's slowly becoming one of my favorite listens on this station, and I'm very serious about that.
0: I'll have to listen on my way back.
1: But until then, we've been The Evening Drive. We're here Monday through Friday, so we'll be back again.
0: Yes. Make sure to check out our Instagram, which is Evening Drive MHK, evening how you spell evening, drive how you spell drive, and MHK because that's where we are. But thank you guys again so much for listening. Be kind to one another.
1: Yes.
0: And Derek, take us out.
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0: where you belong.

When the game ends, we're just getting started. I'm Alana Rowe, a co-host of Overtime, an all-woman sports radio show airing every Monday from 6 to 7 p.m. With four different voices, we talk everything sports, from K-State to the pros. 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Whether you're a diehard fan or just love talking sports, Overtime is where you want to be. Because when the game ends,

say four vehicles were involved in the crash around 8:44 p.m. A woman standing on the shoulder reportedly jumped from the bridge to avoid being struck by another vehicle, falling about 70 feet. She was rescued by emergency crews and taken to a Manhattan hospital before being transported to Topeka for additional treatment. No other injuries were reported. Fort Riley and Kansas officials gathered Thursday at the Kansas State Capitol in Topeka for annual Gold Star Families Remembrance Ceremony. The ceremony honored fallen service members and the families who continue to carry on their legacies. Retired U.S. Army Lieutenant General Perry Wiggins, a former commanding general of the 1st Infantry Division, attended a distinguished guest. Members of the 1st Infantry Division also took part in a ceremony connecting today's soldiers with generations of service members who came before them. Officials say the event is a reminder to honor those who made the ultimate sacrifice and ensure their service and stories are never forgotten. K-State is preparing to bring back a longtime campus tradition with the Call Hall Dairy Plant set to resume production this spring after renovations. The dairy plant has been closed since spring 2025, while new equipment was installed and production capacity was expanded. Along with the renovated plant, K-State is opening the new 1863 Marketplace inside the Western Star Grain and Food Center. The marketplace will feature Call Hall ice cream along with other products made through K-State's agricultural programs. The new spaces will have three registers, expanding food preparation areas, and is expected to employ nearly 40 student workers. The 1863 Marketplace is scheduled to officially open in spring of 2027. Now let's transition to the weather. A 20% chance of showers between 9 and 10 a.m., also patchy fog before 9 a.m. possible. Otherwise, sunny in a high near 76 with those winds to the east, around 5 miles an hour. That night, partly cloudy in a low of around 65. For Wildcat 91.9, I'm Gavin Hyatt, and this was a News Up.

0: game is over, and we are just getting started. Welcome back. I'm Alana Rowe.
1: I'm Zoe Taylor.
2: And I'm Maren Sheehy, and you're listening to Overtime.
0: Well, what a wonderful week it was. We had a lot of sports. K-State to the pros, you know how it goes. Unfortunately,
2: okay,
0: Addison...
2: Rhyme.
0: Okay. Unfortunately, Addison Lowe is not able to be here with us tonight.
2: Miss you.
0: But we are still going to speak on behalf of her. We're going to give you our insights of the week. But to start it off, what was everyone's week like? What did we have on the agenda? Zoe, you want to start us off?
1: Oh, yeah. I always have a crazy busy week. But, you know, we got the sports in. We got some volleyball going on. I do a Bible study, and I love it. I'm having so much fun. Honestly, just hanging out, running literally everywhere. I kind of live in my car now.
2: Oh, okay,
1: like,
2: yeah.
1: It's kind of bad. But, like, I clean it out every day. Don't worry. But,
0: are you sure?
1: Yeah.
0: Do we need to go do a room inspection, if that's the case?
1: It's starting right now, because I've been everywhere. But, yeah, so I've just been kind of running around, but it's been good. I'm loving the weather lately.
0: Yes.
1: Like, it's finally not 90 degrees and humid. It's, like, rainy, except Thursday, I got absolutely poured on. Like,
2: I'm still upset about it.
1: I know, but I've been loving the cloudiness, or just like the 70 degrees. Like,
2: yeah, it's 60, awesome.
1: 70 degrees. I just love it so much. Maren, how are you doing?
2: Oh, you know, life is real busy right now, but that's okay. Feeling a little stressed, but we're going to get it figured out all tonight after this. But yeah, I didn't do a lot this week in sports, to be honest. Just, of course, had our little show last Monday, and then I took some pics at volleyball yesterday, which was a little bit upsetting, but that's all right. It was still a good day, and obviously all of us were there, so it was pretty awesome. Miss Milana?
0: Oh, what a week, what a week. You know, I did a little bit of this, a little

0: Of that, I worked volleyball. Well, okay, let me start over. On Saturday, I started and I went to Nebraska with Creighton, or with our rowing team to Creighton. And then yesterday, I had a volleyball game. And then today, I was at Colbert Hills Golf Course with our women's golf team, which honestly, just event after event. But honestly, I don't like grass growing under my feet. Like, I need to be on the go. I need to have stuff to do to get done. It was just a great week overall. I'm ready for it to, like, I know it's hard. Okay, I think it's interesting because Sunday night is really hard for it to be a Monday. But then once it's Monday, it's like, all right, let's go. Like, I'm ready.
1: Yeah,
0: Let's
1: I
0: do
1: totally
0: it.
1: agree. Let's dive in. I've got my like hype music going on Monday morning. Gotta get out of bed, like all that. But you're busy too, and you're judging me for living in my car. Do you live in your car now?
0: It depends on the day.
2: Long pause right there. A long
1: She's
2: pause.
1: lying, guys.
0: I
1: She
0: mean,
1: just stared at me.
0: here's the thing. I would say, like, the different sporting arenas that we have is more, or is like more of my home than my car is. Because I feel like
1: Okay,
0: I'm at those locations more than I am, like, in my car driving to those places.
2: Makes
1: yeah,
2: sense.
1: I
0: If that makes
1: agree.
0: sense.
2: I will talk on our queen, Miss Addison Lowe, just for a little second. On Sunday, she did some reporting for soccer and volleyball. Of course, killed it and looked freaking adorable as always. Just wanted to give her a little shout out because I know we miss her this week, but
0: We
2: she's
0: love Addison
2: awesome.
0: Lowe.
2: Seriously.
0: But
2: She's
0: anyways.
2: awesome.
0: All
1: Anyways,
0: right.
1: moving
0: So
1: on.
0: we have quite the agenda of things we want to talk about today. Marin and Zoe, do you guys want to kick us off with K-State football?
1: Yeah, not really, but yeah, you know, we got to. So we lost away, first away game of the season.
2: First Big 12 game of the
1: Yes.
2: season.
1: Oh, disappointing game against Cincinnati. You know, I was feeling so confident watching that like first quarter of the game, you know, we were leading strong, like heck yeah. And then as the game went on, I had to leave my house because I just couldn't stare at the TV anymore.
2: Yeah, for real. I personally watched the game at Kites. Shout out Kites. I know you heard that promo right before this. And obviously vibes were so up. Everyone was in such a good mood. I got there like an hour before kickoff and it was already packed. Everyone was so ready to go. It was so loud in there. I felt like I was at the Bill a little bit, honestly. I can't lie. It was so loud. It was so good. Our defense looked so good right at the beginning. So good. But I will say, I think they knew that they were looking good because their celebrations and everything after the fact, way too much, way too cocky. And I think that's kind of what set us up for failure a little bit in the long run. I know we are coming off some big wins the last 3 weeks, but I think we just need to pipe down and remember who we are a little bit, stay humble,
1: Yeah.
2: because I'm not, wasn't into that loss the other day. I'm embarrassed. I'm embarrassed, and I don't want to lose to anyone, and I definitely don't want to lose to Cincinnati. So.
1: Yeah. No, totally. I mean, getting that touchdown with like 15 seconds or 16 seconds left in the half was crazy. Going into the locker room, probably so excited and hyped up. And then you hit straight into that third quarter and like the first play of the second half, Avery Johnson threw the ball and then it was fumbled and recovered by Cincinnati. Like first play of third quarter, just absolute trash. I
2: Seriously.
1: was like, no. Yeah, it was just sad from the very start of the second half. I ended up taking the dog outside, went to the gas station to get my overpriced gas, and then went home and we were still losing, and I was like, yeah, no, not my favorite game to watch of the season. But you know what's funny is I was reading the K-State Collegian this week, and there was this funny article by the Nate Lowen, who also has a sports show, and he related our K-State defense to a steak dinner. It was hilarious. I loved reading it. If you guys have not picked up your Collegian, you gotta read this. But I was like, you know what? That's really funny. But for a girls' sports show, we have to relate it to girls' girl dinner.
2: Well, of
1: And
2: course.
1: like, girl dinner.
2: Girl dinner.
1: And then I'm like, I don't need to do defense. Let's do the offense. So, you know what? We've got Avery Johnson as mac and cheese.
2: Okay.
1: You got to start it off strong. You got the main dish. He's been so good for us this year. Like,
0: slight resemblance in
2: the
0: hair.
2: Yeah, I was just about to say that. And also, notice how that main dish, no protein in it. I feel like he needs a little protein in him recently because he has not been looking his very best, and I know he has it in him. So let's add a little bacon into that mac and cheese next week, in 2 weeks, and then I think we'll be fabulous.
1: I agree.
2: Yeah.
1: And then we got Garrett Oakley as Cheez-Its. You know, he had kind of a rough game.
2: What kind of meal is this, Zoe?
0: This is a girl dinner.
1: This is girl dinner. Have you never heard
0: of girl
1: dinner?
0: This is what I go
1: home
0: and eat.
2: Like, I know, but, like, this is even, this is a little
0: too crazy.
2: This is
0: like Milana after a football game, and nothing's open except for Taco Bell, but I've already had it for, like, 5 nights in a row, and so I need something, like.
1: Literally.
2: Okay, yeah.
1: I know.
2: Yeah.
1: I love a good mac and cheese, and then Cheez-Its. You just got all the bad dairy in you. Like, none of it's real. But, you know, Garrett Oakley as Cheez-Its, and then you gotta bring pickles into the mix, because who doesn't love a good pickle?
2: Me.
1: So Rodney Fields Jr., he is our pickle. You got the crunch and reliable addition to every single meal. I am never sad when I eat a pickle. I just have to say that.
0: Do you not like pickles?
2: No.
0: Okay, wait, follow up. Do you like olives?
2: No.
0: Oh, so you're just double whammy.
2: Yeah,
1: wait, I don't like olives.
0: Okay, so you're both weird. Both are delicious.
1: Wait, why do you like olives? Ew.
0: I literally have a jar of green pimento olives in my fridge, and I'll, like, go home, and I'll just eat, like, 20 of them. And
1: I have a jar of pickles, but that's because I'm normal, but I don't have a jar of olives.
0: Do you like bread and butter pickles?
2: If neither, because I'm even more normal than both of you.
0: So, this is awkward. Next topic, please.
1: Yeah. And then you got Joe Jackson as our brownie. So, you've got your mac and cheese. You've got your Cheez-Its and pickle and brownie. That is your girl dinner right there of the offensive line. I just, like, yeah.
2: Heck yeah.
1: Any opinions on my girl dinner?
0: You know,
1: Other than the pickles?
0: I mean, I think it's accurate.
2: Except for the pickles. I liked that a lot. I will add a little bit about one of our favorite offensive players, Mr. Jahron Tibbs. As we know, he got hurt this week, and it scared me. It scared me a lot. I almost cried a little bit. I didn't like to see it, but I've been doing my research, and the Wichita Eagle has reported that Tibbs will be fine for week 6 against Houston. So glad we have this little bye week this weekend, so we can rest up. We can all figure it out, and then he'll be back and better than ever.
0: Absolutely.
1: Oh, yeah. I am actually really excited going into this bye weekend, but it gives us all a little bit of a break. And you know what else needs a break? We do. So let's head into it.
2: That was awesome.
1: We'll be right back.
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0: We are back. Welcome back. This is Overtime here with Maren, Zoe, and Milana. Our next topic, though, after that whole football spiel, is going to be K-State soccer. So the football version of football. There's not a whole lot to say off of this week, honestly. We had another loss against, oh my gosh,
1: Arizona
0: State. You know, first half wasn't pretty. Second half wasn't pretty. I think this is just something with the Big 12 and how competitive it is altogether. I think there is hope for the teams that we will see, you know, after next week, really. And it also doesn't help with all the injuries that we've had. I know we've talked about those in the previous two shows. Addison had a lot to say about it last week as well. But, you know, I don't have hope for this team. I do have hope for them. I think that it's just going to take time. It's going to take building. It is a slightly older team too, so you know they know what the competition has and what they need to prepare for it, but I don't think that's going to hold them back. I think it's truly just a time will tell kind of scenario for them. Zoe, what do you think about it?
1: I agree. You know, I've just been hearing about all the injuries going on lately, and I'm just like, bless these girls' hearts. They're trying their best, and honestly, I was pretty confident after the start that we had, but you know, going into what, our second loss so far now
0: in the Big 12,
1: yeah, the Big 12, I'm like, oh girls, you gotta pick up your feet. I don't know. But like losing 3-0 on Sunday, I'm like that can't feel good. Like they gotta get their head kind of in the game. Yeah, Maren, what do you think?
2: Yeah, they came out pretty good right at the beginning with. They scored just in the 9th minute, which is super impressive, and then again the 23rd minute. So, you know, they knew it was up. So I think we need to pick it up a little bit. I think this week in practice they'll definitely get a little bit of a talking to. I also just think those girls don't want to lose just as much as their coaches don't want them to lose. They had such a good run at the – that's the word I'm looking for, such a good run – at the beginning of their season before we started Big 12 play, and I think they want that energy back, honestly. I think, mm-hmm. And they're going to work towards it because yeah. They were all living it up on that high. So,
0: well, I also don't think there's anything that's necessarily, like, limiting them with the players totally. That we still do have left. So, yeah. I don't know. I think, like I said, time will tell. We'll see how far these girls will make it and go. I definitely think that we could actually, like you said, make a run in – when it comes to Big 12 conference play later on in the season. These just first two matchups were just really strong and competitive. No one left anything behind. So,
1: yeah.
0: But on another note, continuing with the K-State sports, we have K-State volleyball.
1: Just a rough another weekend. Loss.
2: Seriously
1: overall,
2: was.
1: Like, just so sad.
2: 0-3.
1: We just, like, ended our 9-match winning streak with this weekend against Houston.
0: Yeah.
1: Like,
0: it was unfortunate,
2: yeah,
0: for sure.
2: Very unfortunate.
1: This game could have been 10, but after watching this game, I was like, no, no, so bad.
0: I don't know. I thought we had a chance to make a 3-way sweep in the last 5 sets after seeing that third set.
2: We played very good in that third mm-hmm. set. I will give it to us. There was definitely a couple moments in the first two that I was like, okay, wow, like this is not going as good as I wanted it to. But still, Addison Massey, oh my goodness.
0: She owns yeah. literally anyone.
1: Continuous.
2: Literally
1: like the fact
2: anyone.
1: Double kills every single yeah. game.
0: Well, and here's the other thing, too, is the fact that the other teams have to celebrate when they block her. Like, not it's not just a casual. It's just not a casual, like, oh, yay, we blocked it and we got a point. Like, it's yeah. like, yeah, like, I blocked the best hitter that K-State has. Yeah.
2: Seriously, it mm-hmm. was it was a little rough to watch. I was sitting next to one of our favorites, Mr. Kalen Dominguez.
0: Shout out.
2: And he was making me laugh the whole time because obviously he's so invested in it more than like any of us. And he just has to comment after everything that happens. And he's always like, oh, dang it. Or just like something. I looked at him at one point and I was like, can I get some positive energy, please? Like, this is not all right. Like, yeah. I need something from you. And he was like, yeah, you're right.
1: Well, I mean, yeah, we're definitely. Like disappointing aspects to that game. Like, the number of our serves that didn't go over the net.
2: You walked up to me in the middle of it and were like, we need to talk about this. And yeah. I was like,
1: I'm putting this in my notes to talk about on the radio show tomorrow, because tell me why we literally lost the second set because one of our serves didn't go over.
2: Yeah.
1: I'm like, what is happening? Like, are they getting cocky? Do they think they're just don't need to try anymore because they were doing so well? I'm like, come on. Like, serves. Like, I played sand volleyball last night. All my serves went over the net.
2: Heck yeah, they did.
1: All my serves did. And straight into the middle. Like, I have such a, you know where I'm serving every single time, which is probably not the best thing. But they all went over the net. I'm also, like, very disappointed that we were not moving our feet. I watched
2: so many balls
1: stared at and bounce onto the floor.
2: And more than that, like, I feel like they were maybe trying a little bit, but they were late to, like, caring. I don't know.
1: I had my camera there ready to take the shot, and it never happened.
2: So many times that happened to me, too. I was just like, okay, delete.
1: I know. We got to, like, the fourth set, and I was like, okay, I can just take some time to go through these photos right now, because I wasn't seeing any action from K-State. Like, that third set, great, but I don't know. Milana, what'd you think?
0: I just think it's interesting if you look at the box scores, because, you know, the first set, 25-23, right? Second set, 25-21. Third set, it was 15-25. And then the fourth set, it was back to 20-25. So it just makes me wonder, you know, is this that one team where it's like you play them 10 times and you lose once and then you beat them the other 9 times? You know what I mean? I definitely think that K-State played to their level on that this game. And I don't know. But on another note, I also think that because they were doing so well, the crowd energy was amazing.
2: The crowd was awesome.
1: I was so happy with the turnout.
2: It was so loud. I looked at Kaylin at one point and I go, it is loud in here. And what did he do? What? I can't hear you. And I was like, yeah, exactly.
1: Point proven. Talk about, like, the amazing fan, like, sportsmanship, because the hype video at the beginning of, like, the player introductions, there was no audio. And the fans started going wild.
2: It was so cute. I thought it was adorable.
1: And then they were, like, screaming, like, all in unison, like, what, go Cats or something?
0: Yeah, let's go Cats.
1: It was so amazing until we got the audio back on. But it was just, like, such a great atmosphere, I feel like.
0: And the funny part is that audio wasn't even actually for that video.
2: Yeah.
0: It was just, like, a song that they played. And regardless, the fans were still louder than the audio.
2: Yeah.
0: So I was like, why are we even playing this? I mean, obviously, it's to kill, like, that dead silence, but
2: it's just such good vibes to go into that match with.
0: Yeah,
2: like, that's exactly what we need. I was actually going to mention Houston, obviously a good team. They had, like, a section of probably 5 rows of people or something like that. They had a good chunk of people there, and every time that they did anything impressive, it was still silent. Like, I thought I just felt so awkward sometimes. Like, I wanted to cheer for them a little bit. Like, I just was like, okay, guys, you're hyping yourselves up so much, which I love, but, like, a little too much because nobody else is.
0: Yeah.
2: They were doing a little bit too much, but whatever.
0: Well, I also think it was, and it being Fort Riley Day, so we had all those families and members, because we had two, I don't know if, they were inducted. I don't know if that's what the right word is, but they were,
2: I didn't know either.
0: Yeah, they did. They technically, like, told everybody that they would serve the country. They, like, pledged in, essentially. That's what the word I'm thinking of.
2: Yeah.
0: Which I think that's also just super enlightening for...
1: I love that. I love Fort Riley Days. Anything relating to, like, Fort Riley or, like, the military, like, even when we played, Army last year, I was, like, the vibes, just, like,
2: just
1: I love
2: some
1: America,
2: good little K-State tradition right there.
1: Yeah.
0: But one last note for volleyball before we move on. We want to give a quick shout out to our libero at K-State Volleyball. I don't want to mispronounce her name. Is it Fuka?
1: Mm-hmm.
0: I believe. Yes. She has officially reached 500 career digs at Kansas State.
1: Ow, ow.
0: That is huge, especially since she's breaking records left and right between her and Addison Massey. I mean, that is a lethal combo. So, I don't know. I'm excited to see this team. I think this one game isn't going to be a setback. I think this rest of the conference is going to be amazing. And we're really close to being in the top 25 AP poll. So,
2: heck yeah.
0: I think we've got high hopes. I think give it a 2 or 3 games, we'll be there. Yeah. No doubt about it. But moving on, we have the Oregon versus USC game. Zoe, you want to expand on that a little bit?
1: Yeah. I mean, it was such a great game. But you know what really stood out to me was there was a player that just got tackled to the ground and started seizing. That's what stood out to me most. Yeah, congratulations, Oregon, for winning like they always do. But I just, like, there was kind of a lot going on during that game. So I'm going to actually hand it over to Marin.
2: Yeah, I paid pretty close attention to this game. It was a pretty big one. Obviously, Oregon beat USC 41-27 on the road. Love that for them. Offensively, they racked up 504 yards, so props to them. And yes, their quarterback, Dante Moore, was hit by Desmond Stevens II and stretchered off the field. He got hit on a slide when he was already down. Mm-hmm. They absolutely not okay. I have rewatched this clip over and over again. It's all over my feed. And his reaction and celebration is disgusting. Yeah. That's the only word I have to say for it. And everyone online is hating on him, and I am with them. But let's just talk about basically whole team that was on the field was mm-hmm. celebrating with him, hyping him up for like a minute after the fact when he is on the ground actively shaking. I can't. Disgusting. I don't have a lot of words for it, but I never want to see that ever again. And I can't wait to see what happens to Desmond Stevens, honestly.
1: Yeah, I know. Keep him in his prayers and that family and along with the team. I know.
2: That's just such a hard thing to watch. I know they were all shooken up, even some of the USC players who weren't acting a fool. But that's never a pretty sight. Never something you want to see.
1: Mm-mm.
2: And, that's why football is also just so dangerous. But, gosh, we do love it.
0: Isn't it crazy how, like, people put in so much time and energy to watch it, and it's, like, almost, well, it is life-threatening at times.
2: Seriously.
1: It is. I mean, I don't think we talk about, like, the trainers enough on those fields.
2: Seriously.
1: Like, they do not get enough credit for having, like,
2: and
1: the
2: crazy
1: job. And
2: they sprint. When you need them, they sprint on
1: they
2: that field.
1: They are right there, honestly. Yeah, like, trust them with my life because they know what they're doing and they help so many of these athletes that we like hear in the news every single day, but like we don't know the people that are actually treating these athletes.
2: Yeah.
0: Mm-hmm.
1: Honestly, they are doing God's work for us right now. So.
0: Absolutely. Well, we're going to take another quick break. Make sure you stick around. We still have the NFL and K-State basketball that we need to talk about. So like I said, we're going to go in a break and we will see you shortly.
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6: 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You belong.

0: Welcome back. We are here. We're over time with Maren, Zoe, and Milana. We've got some NFL we got to cover. You know, this is our statement piece between two Colorado girls and two Kansas City girls. Only Kansas City, Kansas.
1: Back
0: girls.
1: Ganging up on me again, week two. Awesome.
2: But we're now outnumbered again. Yeah.
0: But it's only right to talk about the Broncos and the Chiefs this weekend. This weekend, the Broncos played the Los Angeles Rams, and holy heart attack.
2: I was going to say, I'm like, I think I have lost so much hair from just, like, pulling it out watching that game.
0: Yeah.
2: Yeah.
0: It was quite intense, if I'm being quite frank. So going into the game, LA Rams came out hot. At halftime, it was 26-0. I think that's insane. Broncos ended up scoring, yes, I'm correct, 30 points in that second half. I've never seen that before, but I've also only ever seen the Broncos do it. So, yeah, I don't know. So here's some stats for you, though. Matthew Stafford had 390 yards, two touchdowns, and two interceptions, where Bo Nix had 186 yards with two touchdowns and one interception. Those are some quite separate stats there. I mean, Matthew Stafford had almost double the yards Bo Nix had, but the same amount of touchdowns, and Matthew Stafford also had one more interception than Bo Nix did, which actually allowed the Broncos to win, and that's what allowed us to win in that fourth quarter. You know, this doesn't surprise me for it being a Broncos team. I'm glad that we were able to win it, but we still got a long way to go. I don't know. This was it's early in the season. It's too early to make calls, but I don't know. We'll see how it goes. Zoe, what do you think?
2: I don't know. A lot of people are, like, on social media being like, this is our comeback, like, we're gonna win it this year. And I'm like, if every single game looks like this game against the Rams, I'm very concerned.
0: Yeah,
2: like, this should not happen again. Personally, like, one, my heart can't take it, and two, this just shows that, like, we can't win until the second half, which is not something that should happen. Like,
0: yeah, no, I agree. And for the AFC conference, because that's the conference that we are in, Broncos are 2-1. We've got the Raiders that are 3-0, Chiefs that are 3-0, and the Chargers who are 0-3. So, 0-3. Yeah. Anyways, but speaking of the Chiefs, they are 3-0. They won over the Miami Dolphins 24-10. Patrick Mahomes had 246 yards, two touchdowns, and one interception. Whereas Malachi Willis had 210 yards and only one interception. That's kind of insane to me. I think, you know, I've got to be careful with my words here because I don't want to sound like a Chiefs fan. But it was a good game for the Chiefs. I will give them that. I will give them a pat on the back for that. Will I still give Patrick Mahomes a hug? Absolutely not. But, you know, that's okay. Or Travis Kelce.
2: No.
1: Maren? Yeah, the Chiefs totally pulled away in that fourth quarter. They were looking pretty good. Another person I want to just shout out is Ken Walker III. He had 18 carries with 70 yards, two touchdowns as well, one rushing, one receiving. So he can really do it all. He's looking pretty good. And then, again, have to talk about our king, Mr. Travis Kelce. Although I don't hype him up as much as most people do, I do still like him. And he had two catches, 59 yards, one touchdown. Not his best game, never his worst. Yeah. Everyone's looking pretty good. And I'm excited to see what the rest of the NFL season is looking like for the Chiefs and the Broncos, honestly. Yeah.
0: I think this show is going to make us, like, a little bit more favorite of each team.
1: I kind of agree. So, I feel like I'm not hating on you guys as much as I was week one. Does anyone know if we play each other again?
0: Yes, we do.
1: When?
0: It's not until October, I believe.
1: Oh, heck yeah.
0: Like, October 10th?
1: Well, I guess October is, like, in less than a couple days.
2: Yeah, October's Thursday.
1: Yeah.
2: Which is crazy. I don't know.
1: Actually,
2: I guess I'm
1: going
2: to have to start, like, really paying attention to the Chiefs game. I consider that, like, my grocery shopping time, or, like, the time where I'm in Manhattan because no one's out. Everyone's watching the game on the TV. And so lines are short and traffic's so good. But I guess I'll have to start watching the Chiefs a little bit closer.
0: And correction on that date, it's November 1st.
1: Oh, okay.
0: November so,
1: 1st.
0: I mean, it's kind of close.
1: Month away, basically.
0: Yeah, and that's going to be at Broncos Stadium, Empower Field.
1: Ooh.
0: So you guys are coming onto our territory.
2: Okay, Milana.
0: Yes.
2: Empower Field or Mile High?
0: It's Mile High City.
2: It is Mile High.
0: Yeah.
2: I can never call it Empower. It just sounds wrong. We are the Mile High City.
0: See, I agree. However, now living in Parker, Lone Tree area, I drive by it all the time every time I want to go home to Loveland area. Mm. So I see it a lot, and I have to refer to it as Empower because also, like, my younger brother, they all refer to it as Empower Field because that's just, like, when it changed to when they started caring, like, that's what it was named.
2: Yeah.
0: But it's still Mile High. It's Mile High City.
2: Mile High in my heart, but whenever I'm talking to someone, I'm like, they're only going to know this as Empower Field. Like, I can't bring it up as Mile High because they're going to be like, what's that? And I'm like, Broncos Stadium.
0: Yeah. Got to be there to know it.
2: Yeah.
0: But anyways.
2: Like, only OGs.
0: Only, so. Yeah, exactly. The people who were fans of them before, they're not, what is it, bandwagons or what are they called?
2: Fairweather fans?
0: I don't know what that means. Just like when they only care about them when they're good.
2: Yeah, fairweather fans.
0: I feel like there's a lot of terminologies.
2: There are so many different terminologies. But I've heard fairweather fans so much more lately. So I'm like, I'm going to call it fairweather.
0: Hmm. Interesting. Yeah. I mean, I'm sure they're both right. anyways, but moving on, like we said, we're going to cover some K-State basketball. It is officially that time. It is my favorite time of the year. It's the longest time of the year, but man, is it great. I am so excited.
1: Longest time of the year. And it's my favorite time of the year also. I can't wait for winter. Can't wait for basketball. Let's freaking talk about it. Do we want to go women's first or men's?
0: Let's go women's. Women's has a little bit more of a story that we can elaborate on. First of all, if you guys don't know, our roster is primarily international this year. I don't know how that's going to look. I'm excited for it. I think it's a lot of talent for these girls that we're bringing here to the Midwest in Kansas. But, you know.
1: Totally different than they're used to.
0: Totally different than they're used to. But, you know. Being a part of athletics and stuff, I'm able to, when we're assigned tasks and stuff, I'm able to go to a practice and stuff. And I think something that's going to make them stand out more than other teams is just how well they, like, communicate and can read each other for being a brand new team.
1: Mm-hmm.
0: I don't know. That's something that I'm looking forward to, and I hope it transitions into these games.
1: Yeah. Yes, I'm very excited. Obviously, we recruit those women very hard, and obviously, they're pretty dang good if we found them all the way across whatever oceans, but I will say it's definitely different vibe than they're used to. Different play, different place, all of the above, different atmosphere. So, of course, I have some nerves for them a little bit. I obviously want us to be looking good, but I definitely have some confidence in us. But I think we need to give them some grace at first, at the beginning, too. If it doesn't start out super well, I can't lose any hope because... Yeah. You never know.
2: I don't know. I'm pretty excited going into this season. We finished off, last year going pretty far in the Big 12 basketball tournament down there in Kansas City. I was down there taking pictures, and I was driving back and forth every single day. Spent so much money on gas. But you know what? The fact that we made it so far, I was like, I don't care about the gas right now.
1: Yeah.
2: I just care that, we actually did this thing.
0: Well, and at that point, it's worth it. What I mean? It's
2: totally.
0: A once-in-a-lifetime experience, first of all.
2: Exactly. That's experiencing awesome. The glass court for the first time and how badly that failed.
1: Seriously, throwback to that.
0: From a photographer standpoint, I hate it.
2: I hate it,
0: because why is the light coming from the floor?
1: Yes.
0: It should be coming from the
1: ceiling. You're making it really freaking difficult.
2: I know. There are photos on my Instagram right now, and I'm like, that actually kind of looks like crap now that I really, really look at it.
1: Literally throwback to that. I totally forgot about that. The glass floor. That's hilarious.
2: Well, and then the players are slipping everywhere. Yeah. We talk about, the trainers, and they're having to deal with way more injuries because these girls can't stand up.
1: Yeah. Seriously.
0: It's tough.
2: Come on.
0: I think they're going back to the regular one. That's what the rumor is.
1: They definitely are.
0: I hope that's true.
1: People will raise hell if they don't, I fear.
0: Yeah. No, absolutely.
2: They gotta figure out a better way to get these floors to work, but I don't know.
0: Yeah.
2: But anyways.
0: Yeah, so just a little while ago, they dropped our Big 12 conference schedules.
2: Ooh.
0: But before we get into conference play, our women's team will face Wichita State as our very first game on Monday, November 2nd here in Bramlage Coliseum.
1: Should be a good win, good start. Don't want to jinx us, of course.
0: I'm very excited to see it. But here's the thing, too, is because it's such a fresh team, I think we use those first three, dare I even say five, games for the growth and understanding 100%. What we need.
2: Oh, yeah.
0: I think that goes for any team, honestly. I mean, that goes for football, too, I would say. You know, yeah, we blew this last game, right? But, you know, that's Colin Klein. I mean, he has to work through it as a head coach now, right? Mm-hmm. You know, it's got to take time. You got to take adjusting. It's not going to happen overnight in the first game. Like, you just can't expect that from a team and players. That's a part of the sports, too, world. You know what I mean?
2: Totally.
0: So, I would say probably once we play SMU back here at Bramlage Coliseum, that is our game, I believe, game six. I think that's when we'll actually see this team and, like, what we're going to be like. What about you guys? When do you think we'll start seeing what this team should be?
1: Honestly, I feel like I'm going to have to wait until Big 12 really starts to get into full swing. I will say we have, I need to count, 1, 2, 3, 4, 5.
0: A lot.
1: She's still 14. We have 14 games before we play our first Big 12 team, Iowa State, which obviously we know how they can be sometimes. A little nervous about that one for sure. Obviously, it's not until December 19th, but our first game being the second? Yes, mm-hmm. The second of November, we have well over a month before we really start to swing into our big, really important games. So.
0: Absolutely. Well, and it'll be interesting with Iowa State because Audie Crooks used to be for that team, mm-hmm. and she is no longer there.
1: Yeah.
0: So I know she was quite dominant when she played us last season. I wonder if that will, you know, change how OSU – or not – she's at OSU now. How
1: ISU.
0: Iowa State, you know, if their offense is going to look different, if their defense is going to look different, what that's going to be like for them. So I'm excited. Yeah. I love basketball. I don't know if I've mentioned that
1: before.
0: But it's just so exciting. And it's such a like – pace kind of game. Like, one team can get really hot, the other team can be super cold, both teams could be hot. Like, it goes and flows.
1: I love basketball for so many reasons, but I just love how fast paced it is.
2: Yes.
1: Like, don't get me wrong, love me some football, love taking some pictures at a football game, but it's not half just sitting there doing nothing and half taking pictures.
2: Yeah.
1: It's
2: like
1: 90%
2: doing something. Women's basketball is a little bit slower than men's basketball.
1: Well, yes,
2: but
1: of
2: women's
1: course,
2: basketball,
1: but
2: I think I see so much more emotion and roughhousing between the players. It is so much more entertaining.
1: Oh, my goodness. Like, when we played UCF last mm-hmm. year, I went and I like almost stormed onto the field at one point.
2: Like,
1: the court at one point because I was like, everyone stop pushing my girls right now. This is not okay. You guys are playing really dirty with my perfect baby angel Wildcats. Please stop.
2: My perfect baby angels.
0: I would definitely agree with that. I think women's basketball is definitely more physical. Men's basketball is a lot more just fast-paced and like, oh, I can shoot a three. I'm 5 feet off the three-point line.
1: Genuinely just more fast.
0: Like, it's a lot faster.
2: Six,
0: yeah.
2: Nine.
1: Breaking to the basket, way more of that happening than in women's basketball.
0: But regardless, this might be a hot take. I think college basketball is better than the pros.
2: Oh, great.
1: Oh, I don't even watch. I don't even watch.
2: I was going to say, I'm like, the Nuggets are great. Like, the Denver Nuggets. Shout out the Denver Nuggets. But I barely watch them. Like,
0: yeah.
2: So I'm only college basketball, and then, women's basketball
1: too.
2: Is so much more entertaining than men's.
1: Totally
2: but
1: agree.
2: Men's does have a really good pace of play. Like,
0: absolutely. Speaking of the men's team, we're going to take a quick break, and then we'll be back here talking about K-State men's basketball and what they've got for their schedule this season. We'll be back. This is Overtime on Wildcat 91.9.
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5: 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You belong.

0: basketball. Oh, man. Gets my blood pumping. I'm ready to go. I'm so excited for basketball season. Men's basketball here at K-State. You guys are listening to Overtime here on Wildcat 91.9, where you belong. Wow, we've got a lot to cover for men's basketball. This team is practically brand new. New coach.
1: Thank goodness.
2: Literally. Little babies.
1: They are cute. Okay. Aren't they just adorable?
2: Except when you walk past them.
1: Okay, yeah, they're
2: huge.
1: Me
2: being 5'2", and them being, what, like 6'9", and I'm like, now I'm the little baby.
1: This happened to me at a volleyball game a couple weeks ago. I walked past like 8 of them, and seeing all the pictures, like, yeah, of course their basketball players are going to be tall, but I'm 5'10", and I was looking straight up to the sky at them. They were huge. Even the ones that I thought were little, like our littler guys, were freaking massive. And I was like, okay, wow.
0: That's funny you say that, because I was at the soccer game, I want to say 3-4 weeks ago. It was earlier on in the season, and all the teams came out to support our girls' soccer team. And I see JT Rock in the distance.
2: I was like,
0: he's pretty tall. And, you know, we closely start walking by each other, and we get closer and closer. And it gets to the point where I'm, like, side by side to him. He obviously has no idea who I am, but I'm, like, next to him, and I'm like, oh, my goodness.
2: Absolute giant.
0: You're definitely 7'1". Like, there's no doubt about it. You are a tall human being. Like, this is insane. And the crazy part is he's from South Dakota.
1: Right.
0: Hello? Like, what do they feed people up there in South Dakota? Like, I don't know. I was just blown away. It was insane to
2: me,
0: but
2: now y'all know how I feel just standing next to normal human beings.
0: Like me?
2: Yes. Well, we took a photo. That photo at the volleyball game that we all took, because everyone from Overtime was there. It was so hype. I'm standing in the middle. And it's just like, it goes Addison, and then it drops 2 feet to me, and then it goes back up. And I'm like, I never realize how short I am until I'm standing next to someone who's actually, like, normal height. Like, I just feel so short. And so, yeah, walking next to these basketball players, I'm like, man, I'm a midget.
1: It's okay.
2: But, I mean, yeah, we got these fresh new baby little basketball
1: players. Like, seriously, some of them are so freaking adorable, though. Like, actually, some of them are so freaking adorable.
0: Yeah. I don't know, but like we said on heights, the shortest one is 5'10", and the rest of the guys are over 6 foot.
2: Yeah, that's insane.
0: Like, holy cow. I mean, I guess that's given for it being a basketball team.
1: Well, yes.
0: But I also think it might help them this season. Their schedule dropped alongside the women's on their account. Our first game is here at Bramlage Coliseum versus Mizzou on October 23rd.
1: I am obviously so excited for that, but that feels really soon.
0: Yeah, like that's 24 days away.
2: Oh my goodness,
0: that's like super soon. It's less than a month.
1: Like that
2: beat
1: is
2: them up, beat them up, beat them up.
1: I'm just a little nervous about that. And Mizzou is obviously usually not necessarily amazing, but in the past have been definitely a better team than we have.
2: I feel like they've been doing pretty well in sports recently. Like.
1: Have some Mizzou beef, but it's fine. I want to beat them. I would actually love to kill them and embarrass them.
2: Oh.
1: But I fear, like, that's probably not going to
0: tell us how you really feel.
2: I was going to say, I'm like, do you hate them more than you hate KU?
1: Oh, no. I'm always, always going to root for Mizzou in the border war. But I don't know. I just, like, feel like they're such a wannabe SEC, like, school.
0: They are SEC.
1: Well, like, yes, but, like, they want to be Alabama so bad.
0: Oh.
1: And they're just not ever going to be.
2: Interesting.
1: But I don't know.
2: Very strong opinions. Okay,
1: yeah,
2: but
1: sorry.
2: We got,
1: you know me.
2: Yeah, this brand new team. We have a brand new coach that we brought in. How do you think these players are, like, doing together? Like, they're all brand new. Like, there was one we had last year, what? Andrew
0: Kostick,
2: yes. He is the only returning
1: adorable,
2: player.
1: By the way.
2: So, brand new team. How do you guys think they're, like, how do you think Casey's going about coaching these people, like these men?
0: Honestly, I think it's a benefit, if I'm being honest, because
1: honestly, didn't mean to interrupt you.
0: You're good.
1: New coach, I wouldn't want to come into a team that's been here for so long and they're so close and kind of feel like they run the program a little bit. All he has to do is ask Andre for a little bit of help, and it's going to be awesome.
2: It's going to be awesome.
1: I love that.
2: Yeah, no, I agree. I think coming in with, like, a brand new team, I think is definitely has its benefits. But I'm also, like, these guys have never played before. They're brand new to K-State, so they don't know the atmosphere here. But I feel like we've given them, like, a pretty warm welcome. And I love that I've seen them at so many sporting events. Like, Marin, you just said, like, you saw them at volleyball.
1: They've been
2: Milano,
1: at a lot of volleyball games, I feel like.
2: Yeah, they're so, like, they seem
1: and
2: so
1: and the
2: sweet
1: track
2: and
1: team
2: wanna,
1: is always
2: like,
1: at volleyball,
2: to
1: too. Yeah. I just think it's adorable. Shout out freaking Kansas State University.
2: I know. Such a great school. I'm, like, so happy they're here. And I think we just need to give them a great warm welcome for their season opener. Like,
1: totally.
2: I got my basketball tickets. I got the, what is, like, the Wildcat Pass thing. I don't have the iCat. Marin's just showing me a picture of Andre.
1: He's so freaking cute.
2: He is.
1: I just want to squish him.
2: I saw him at the rec last
0: year. You know
2: he could
0: be listening, right?
2: Shut up.
1: I don't care.
2: I saw him at the
1: rec. I would say this to his face any day. I would probably squish his actual face if I had the opportunity.
2: I was doing video for a rec, like, intramural basketball team that were going into the tournament. I don't know. It was kind of weird. I don't know. But I was there doing video for it, and he was there sitting on the bleachers watching these guys play.
1: Like, I'm crying.
2: And I was like, I made eye contact with him, and I was like, now I need to walk away. So I did. But no, it was so fun seeing him out, and I'm so happy he returned. He's got, what, unfinished business is what his Instagram post said last
0: Adorable.
2: Year.
0: Yeah.
2: I love it. I'm so happy to see him back, and I'm so excited to see, like, what happens for the rest of the year.
0: Absolutely.
2: But now time for, like, my favorite part of the show, Dancing with the Stars. Kind of a little... back into dance, guys. Dancing with the Stars.
1: You've been looking forward to this all week, haven't you?
2: I have. I've been thinking about what I was going to say. Okay, my draft. I'm still second in my draft, but you know what? At least I'm not last. And none of the couples in my draft have gotten out yet. So I'm actually super excited. I was very disappointed in Mara's performance with Mark this last week. Like, she came in week one with the most amazing, powerful dance ever. And then coming into this next week, I was very, very disappointed. But you know what? It is okay.
1: It is okay.
2: Because they get to dance again tomorrow, and I'm super excited to watch it after Christian Challenge.
1: Heck yeah.
2: Yes. I also want to talk about Whitney and her partner, Guillermo. Like, they have proceeded to, like, rank last the last few weeks.
1: Aww.
2: But he is just such a lovable, cute guy that we just keep bringing him back.
1: I think I know who you're talking about.
2: Yes, the little
1: Guillermo,
2: one.
1: Guillermo, yeah.
2: Yes, he had to have, like, two people hold him as he did knee slides on the floor. It was so funny and so cute. I'm so glad we're keeping him, but poor Whitney is getting more pregnant by the week.
1: Yeah.
2: And she's going to give birth one of these days, like, on the dance floor, I swear. Like, please vote her out before, like, this child comes out.
1: Okay, yeah. I have some controversial questions here about Dancing with Stars. Or, Milana, do you want to say your rankings first, or...
0: I mean, I don't have a draft or anything.
1: Okay.
0: I was just... I love Ezra and Daniela. I honestly think they might be my number one position. I think I love Julia Stiles, but Ezra, yeah, it's just
2: Ezra
0: phenomenal.
2: French.
0: He's amazing.
2: So good.
0: Yeah.
2: Like, with dancing with one prosthetic leg and...
0: Incredible.
2: Yeah, he is so good. And she is so sweet, too. Daniela, love her.
0: Yeah. But what's your controversial questions?
1: Okay, here we go. Was Giada, is that the right, how I say it?
0: I don't know, you're going to keep talking.
1: Giada actually the right person to go home, or did the voting system screw her over?
2: Oh, she was the right one.
1: And
2: to go
1: adding
2: home.
1: On to that,
0: I think Alan
1: the
0: just
1: judges
0: didn't want to be there.
1: Only gave her 12 out of 30 points possible. Was that fair, or was that too harsh? I mean, don't watch, but 12 out of 30 is way below an F, so I would be upset if I got that score on anything.
0: If I'm being honest, I just think Alan didn't want to be there. Like,
2: I don't think
0: Alan's
2: Alan
0: choreography was,
2: either.
0: Like, awful,
2: no,
0: in my opinion.
2: I didn't like her. I felt bad because I know, like, she has children, and they were watching, but I, like, I didn't know who she was going into this. Like, I just don't. I was happy to see her go. I'm like, we're getting into, like, the lovable characters, though, now. So I'm going to start getting a little bit more upset every single week with who's getting let go. But 12 out of 30, honestly, a little high for what that dance was, personally. Because, I mean, like, everyone had pretty low scores. Because it is still the beginning of the competition. But still, I'm like, she needed to leave.
0: Yeah,
1: but still, Amber Glenn got 21 out of 30, which is a pretty big jump from 12 to 21.
2: Yeah, but it's
0: it is still only, what, week 2/3, you know what I mean?
1: Yeah. I guess you're right.
0: There's a lot of time. Like, if I'm being honest, when I remember when I was growing up and watching Dancing with the Stars, like, scores started with, like, threes.
1: Yeah.
0: Like, they were, like,
1: really?
0: Like a high of a 9. So, I'm not surprised by this. And I'm kind of glad that we actually have list scoring, because then it shows the true growth throughout the season.
2: Exactly. I'm very, very proud about, like, who, like, how every dancer scored. But I think going into this next week, I'm really looking forward to see what Connor Woods and Riley are cooking up. They got some chemistry on the floor.
1: Ooh.
2: But we can't say that because Riley does have an epic football boyfriend.
1: Epic.
2: Epic. And then also Jackson Olsen. I think he's one to watch, but I'm also like, that banana's rotting. Like, it's not going to be good much longer. So, here comes Mara. So, I don't know. Yeah. Lana, anything else to say?
0: Not really. I just think, I mean, if anything, tune in on Tuesdays, because it's a great show to watch.
1: Honestly, oh, yeah. I might just start.
0: Because it's good for the music, too, I think.
1: You know, I live in my sorority house, and every night that it plays, whatever, is it Tuesdays?
0: Mm-hmm.
1: Every Tuesday that it plays, someone, they, like, 50 girls go in our rec, and they watch it from start to finish. And honestly, I think I'm going to start just peeking in, at least, so I can start chiming into this conversation a little bit.
2: Oh,
1: but
2: yeah.
1: I will be honest, I'm going to be real harsh about their dance skills, because, you know, Zoe knows I was a dancer too,
2: mm-hmm.
1: and it's still in me way too much, so I don't know.
0: Yeah. Well, that's all we have time for today. I mean, I wish we could keep talking. I'm sure you guys are tired of our voices, but, you know, you'll hear us next week on Overtime from 6 to 7 p.m. Next week, also, we'll be covering some more K-State. We've got BYU, Arizona State, or BYU and Utah coming here and playing our volleyball and soccer teams. But we have a bye week for football, so we can't really talk upon that. We'll maybe touch on golf. I don't know. You'll just have to tune in next week from 6 to 7 p.m.
1: You sure will.
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